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Kenny Chesney knows Vegas, and he's going back to the iHeartRadio Music Festival September 18th and 19th, presented by Capital One. Lainey Wilson's going to be there.

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1: 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I know I'm going way back with that one. 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I know it's a lot.
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8: Welcome back to another hour featuring the greatest women in country music. We're going to hop right into it with a song that you haven't heard yet on Women of iHeart Country. Here's Ella Langley with Love and Life Again.

That's a throwback from Lady A, Downtown. Now, our next artist released this song at the request of her fans, which is really special. Here's Kaylee Hammock, Must Be Nice, on Women of iHeart Country.

0: That's a new one from Kaylee Hammock, Must Be Nice, on Women of iHeartCountry. I love how that song focuses on the quiet work that women do to keep a household running. The mental load is real, y'all. Now, on my Feeling Things podcast, we recently talked about six types of people who will drain you. Maybe you have some of these people in your life. One, the constant critic. Nothing is ever good enough for them. Don't seek their approval. Two, the chronic victim. Life is always happening to them. Three, the emotional dumper. These people are always in crisis. They're never not in an emergency situation, you know? Four, the competitor. Your wins are threats to them, not celebrations. So stop sharing your wins with people who aren't actually celebrating with you. Five, the fake supporter. They cheer for you loudly in public, but sabotage you quietly in private. Ugh. Six, the guilt tripper. Everything somehow becomes your fault, which isn't really true. Their feelings are theirs to work through, not yours. If these people are in your life, limit your time with them. They are energy vampires.
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1: 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It's the Women of iHeart Country with Amy Brown.

That's Miranda Lambert, Gunpowder and Lead. She is gearing up to release her 10th studio album, Crisco, October 2nd. Very excited for that. Up next, we got Lauren Elena for you. Here she is with Chase Matthew, All My Exes, on Women of iHeartCountry.

0: Women of iHeart Country, that's Taylor Swift, I Knew It, I Knew You. All right, some relationship research says many women tend to bring up the same argument again and again when an issue keeps bothering them. This usually happens when they feel the problem was never properly understood, solved, or emotionally addressed. Repeated arguments often come back because the real issue remains unresolved. Poor communication, unmet expectations, emotional hurt, and feeling unheard can make the same topic return many times in a relationship. So if you're a guy and you're listening to this and you're like, why does she keep bringing up the same argument? Well, maybe you need to listen and help solve the problem because there's something going on where her need is not being met. So pay attention to that.
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That's Megan Maroney with Beautiful Things on Women of iHeart Country. So John Mayer admitted that this next song was in his head for 2 weeks straight after Lainey first played it for him. Here's John with Lainey Wilson now, Phone Keys Wallet.

That's a throwback from Reba, Fancy, on Women of iHeart Country. Now, we started the show with Ella Langley, and we're going to end it with Ella. Just a different song. Here she is now with Morgan Wallen, I Can't Love You Anymore. I found

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1: 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I'm going to work on that for you. I'll play it after this one for Holly, who checked in, and I'll be on the lookout for your talkback message too. So make sure to say hey.
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0: 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I'm Casper, and congrats to Luke, who won a trip this past week to our 2026 iHeartRadio Music Festival in Vegas. He's going to be there with $1,000 spending cash, too. He was so pumped.
1: No way. That is so awesome. Just my wife and I's anniversary, so it's going to be so perfect. We're going to use $1,000 for food, playing some slots, and just having a good time. We're just going to make the most of it. It's going to be amazing. There's so many good artists. Like, it's going to be incredible. Like Kenny Chesney, these are all the people I listen to on the radio. And yeah, I can't even pick one. There's so many good artists. Just give it a go. What do you got to lose? It can happen. It happened to me. It's an amazing experience to get the phone call and just keep plugging away, and yeah, it will happen.
0: Well said, Luke. Wow, I think Luke's going for my job. Yeah, I could have said that any better myself. So congrats again to Luke. And you're next tomorrow morning, 9 o'clock. Your next shot to win the trip, the tickets, the money. Then again at 1 and 5. Tomorrow, 3 more chances to win. So make sure to be listening and good luck.
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96.9. And we want to salute all the amazing teachers out there with iHeartRadio's Thank a Teacher, powered by Donors Choose. It is back. 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

0: 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If this is what you know, you're going to want to be here for this show. 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
1: 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Boston is a song I wrote when I was waiting on a guy who was picking me up. I couldn't stop thinking about him, and this is what I was feeling while I was waiting for him. Here's my song, Boston. On a train.

0: Hey guys, it's I Heart Country on The Verge artist Stella Lefty. And that was my song, Boston.
1: Y96.9. And in case you didn't know, yesterday was National Tooth Fairy Day. And you won't believe what the going rate is for a tooth in 2026. Think about it. See if you can guess it. I'll tell you.

0: say so. Y96.9, number one for new country. I'm Casper. Happy day after National Tooth Fairy Day. And Delta Dental did a survey about this. They found out what the going rate is these days for Tooth Fairy and teeth. So $5.86 is the going rate. Love the 86 cent part. That's up, by the way, almost a full dollar. It was $5.01 last year. It's $5.86 this year. Crazy, right? $5.86 for teeth. Daniel, you want to jump in on this?
1: I got a quarter. My kids got a dollar. My grandkids are getting $10 per tooth.
0: It's so different now. Yeah, I'm with you. Back in the day, I didn't get anything for mine. We kept our kids, yo. My youngest is 11, so she's not too far removed from the tooth fairy, and she wasn't getting 10 bucks or 5 bucks. It's wild. What about you? What did you get, and what are the kids in your house getting now from the tooth fairy? Call me here, or let me know on the free iHeart app. Hit that red talkback mic, and let's hear it.
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0: Number one for New Country, it's Y96.9. Tonight, we're talking about the Tooth Fairy. It was National Tooth Fairy Day yesterday, so just finding out what the Tooth Fairy brought you and, you know, maybe what the kids in your house are getting now.
1: I got a Barbie from the Tooth Fairy. That was the best thing from getting from a Tooth Fairy is a Barbie doll.
0: Well, the Tooth Fairy must have liked you because the Tooth Fairy got you actual presents. That's next.

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1: And tonight we're talking about the Tooth Fairy. In honor of yesterday being National Tooth Fairy Day, Delta Dental did a survey. It turns out the going rate for a tooth these days from the Tooth Fairy, $5.86, which is almost up a full dollar from last year. It was $5.01 last year, $5.86 right now in 2026. Wow. Laura, what's the going rate in your house? What do you use to get?
2: Well, the Tooth Fairy gave me 50 cents a tooth until my parents got a divorce, and then it got up to $5 a tooth.
1: There you go. Isn't it funny how that works out that way? Interesting, right? That makes sense. Makes sense. Okay. So Laura's parents are one of the reasons why the average has been skyrocketing. All right, call me here or let me know on the free iHeart app. Hit that red talkback mic and tell me how much Tooth Fairy brought you and what the Tooth Fairy's bringing down.
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And just in time for back to school, iHeartRadio's Thank a Teacher is back. 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

0: Number one for New Country, it's Y96.9. Casper, Robin, thank you for listening tonight. We're finding out what the Tooth Fairy used to bring you and what the kids in your life are getting now. It's all in honor of National Tooth Fairy Day that was yesterday. And this study from Delta Dental that says the going rate for teeth these days from the Tooth Fairy, $5.86, up from $5.01 a year ago. So, well, what's going on with you, Robin? Go ahead.
1: Hi. I just wanted to let you know that two of my granddaughters get $10 from each parent because they're separated.
0: Ah.
1: We got a quarter when I was growing up. Bye.
0: It sounds about right, the quarter. Man, crazy, right? Crazy how much more is being given out these days from the Tooth Fairy, especially from, you know, the split families, which is tough, but nice of the Tooth Fairy to take care of those kids. They deserve it. All right, let's hear from you on the free iHeart app. Hit that red talkback mic and sound off right there.
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0: Y96.9. And let me know what you want to hear tonight as we wind this weekend down. Don't let the weekend end without your favorite song playing. I got you. Let me know now on the free iHeartRadio app. Just tap that red talkback mic. Laura checked in on the talkback mic for this one, and I'm working on your song too. It's coming up.
1: All right.

number one for new country, it's Y96.9. And according to a new study done by Delta Dental in honor of National Tooth Fairy Day yesterday, the going rate these days from the Tooth Fairy for a tooth, $5.86. Wow, it's up from $5.01 a year ago, by the way. So what did you used to get? What are the kids in your life getting right now? More of your interest coming up.

0: Y96.9. And since yesterday was National Tooth Fairy Day, tonight we're finding out what you used to get from the Tooth Fairy, or even what the kids in your house are getting these days from the Tooth Fairy. A new survey study done by Delta Dental says $586 is the going rate for teeth from the Tooth Fairy these days, up from $501 a year ago. Wow. All right, Kimberly, go ahead. What do you want to say?
1: Our kids get a dollar for every year of their age. So, like, if they're 7, they get $7.
0: You got to watch out for that, because they're going to be like 18, 19, still living at home, being like, yeah, I lost another tooth, Mom. Give me that $19.
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Y96.9. Hey guys, it's Bobby Bones. Tomorrow morning at 6:30, how well do you know 90s country lyrics? This is what you know. You're going to want to be here for this show. We'll see you tomorrow morning on the Bobby Bones Show.

Y96.9, number one for new country. Since yesterday was National Tooth Fairy Day, tonight we're finding out what the Tooth Fairy brought you back in the day and what they're bringing the kids in your life today. The going rate, by the way, $5.86 per tooth from the Tooth Fairy. Wow, it's getting way up there. I'm Morgan.

0: Y96.9. I'm Casper. Thank you for listening. Making us a part of your Sunday night. What's going on?
1: Hey, it's Robin. I love your show. I wanted to weigh in on the Tooth Fairy thing. Yeah. I have two grandkids, and they each get $10 twice because their parents are divorced, yep, and they get the Tooth Fairy at one house and the Tooth Fairy at the other house.
0: Yeah. Yeah, this is a common occurrence here. I've learned this tonight. Kids are in two different houses because mom and dad are split up. Tooth Fairy's going to both and bringing them the same amount of money, and the kids are making a lot of money per teeth. So it's a common thing. By the way, the average going rate, according to a new study done by Delta Dental, $586 per tooth, up from $501 a year ago. So those $10 teeth, that's definitely bringing that national average up, hiking it up there.
2: For more,
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0: 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It's Casper, and we have a shot at tickets to see Ian Munsick at Red Rocks. 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
1: 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And here we go into the final hour of the weekend. Let me make sure I'm playing your song. 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If you're on Instagram, you can say hi there, request your song. 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

0: 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I'm Casper, and congrats to Luke, who won a trip this past week to our 2026 iHeartRadio Music Festival in Vegas. He's going to be there with $1,000 spending cash, too. He was so pumped.
1: No way. That is so awesome. Just my wife and I's anniversary, so it's going to be so perfect. We're going to use $1,000 for food, playing some slots, and just having a good time. We're just going to make the most of it. It's going to be amazing. There's so many good artists. Like, it's going to be incredible. Like Kenny Chesney, these are all the people I listen to on the radio. And yeah, I can't even pick one. There's so many good artists. Just give it a go. What do you got to lose? It can happen. It happened to me. It's an amazing experience to get the phone call and just keep plugging away, and yeah, it will happen.
0: Well said, Luke. Wow. I think Luke's going for my job. Man, I couldn't have said that any better myself. So congrats again to Luke. And you're next. Tomorrow morning, 9 o'clock, your next shot to win the trip, the tickets, the money. Then again at 1 and 5. Tomorrow, 3 more chances to win. So make sure to be listening, and good luck.
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Moving on. Y96.9, number one for new country. And I can't believe how fast this month has flown by. August is a long month. 31 days, no holidays in it. But here we are, the second to last weekend of August. It's about to be September and Labor Day weekend before you know. It's crazy. So hopefully you're making the most of it and having yourself a great weekend. Thanks for making us a part of it. Love that you got us on tonight. Another

Y96.9. Hey guys, it's Bobby Bones. Tomorrow morning at 6:30, how well do you know 90s country lyrics? This is what you know. You're going to want to be here for this show. We'll see you tomorrow morning on the Bobby Bones Show. Wait.

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1: 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I'm glad to hear you on my way from Playa del Carmen to Cancun. 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Regards. Saludos, amigo. Bye.
0: Angela, thank you for checking in. Loved you got us on. 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
1: I'm Casper. 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

Y96.9. I'm Casper. Thank you for all the calls, all the talkbacks tonight. Appreciate you listening and being part of the show. Don't forget, tomorrow it's back. 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
7: Happy Monday, everybody. Granger Smith here, your After Midnight host. I've got show number 1690 ready to go for you right now. A whole bunch of good country music, a good news story I'm going to read for you this hour. I've also got Nashville news with Ann Hudson this hour. Stories about your favorite stars out there in Nashville. Thank you for starting the work week with me. It's an honor to be here with you. Here we go. It's officially Monday. It's After Midnight.

Number one for new country, Y96.9. Hey, good way to get your Monday going. How about with some good news? I got something to share with you coming up in two songs. Hang tight.

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0: All right, here's a good news story. A Michigan mother has grown one free community pantry into a 20-location movement built around dignity and kindness.
1: Okay, cool.
0: Alyssa Curtis founded the Shame Free Collective to offer food, hygiene products, and baby supplies without payment or judgment. 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
1: 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It's great.
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Y96.9. I got a topic I want to discuss next hour. I want to hear from you on this. What do kids need these days? What do kids need these days? Think about it. It could go any direction with your answer. 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
1: Hey, Granger, this is Barbara. I work at a small airport in Mesa, Arizona. I love listening to you at the end of my shift, plus my ride home. It's great you keep me going. Keep up the good work, and God bless you.
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1: Ann Hudson's in the studio. She's got stories about her favorite starts in Nashville with some Nashville news. What's going on in Music City?
2: Well, you know, there's so much controversy about this one thing Zach Bryan does at his concert every night. And I'm curious what you think about it, Granger. 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
1: All right, so if you've ever been to a Zach Bryan concert, you might have freaked out a little bit when the banjo player appears to have a heart attack on stage during the song Revival. Obviously, he is fine, but for people that have never seen the show or don't know it's a skit, they always freak out because obviously that's jarring if you're seeing someone on stage. But I more so always think this isn't safe because, I don't know, I guess I was taught from a young age when you act like something like this, it could actually happen. And that did happen. Do you remember Colonel Bruce Hampton? He literally was performing and used to fake heart attacks on stage. And he ultimately had a heart attack on stage and died during his own 70th birthday tribute.
2: Wow.
1: And no one thought it was real because he faked them so much on stage and literally maybe could have been saved. I don't know.
3: Yeah, I'm kind of torn a little bit because, yes, that is crying wolf. And yes, I see how it's jarring. But it actually looked like a good performance.
2: It did.
3: I was into it watching that video. If you're listening right now and you haven't seen this video, go look it up on YouTube. But that might be the best part of a Zach Bryan show I've ever seen.
1: Is the banjo player faking a heart attack?
3: Like, okay. I was all in. I was invested in this moment because he jumps back up and just hits this banjo and it sounded really good.
1: He did.
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7: Welcome to Monday, everybody. It's After Midnight. I'm your host, Granger Smith. Hour number two starts right now. And I always say at hour number two, whatever the reason you're up early, the reason you're up late right now, I'm just glad you're with me. You're not alone. I've got this topic I want to discuss this hour. What do you think kids need these days? What do you think kids need these days? Call me with that. I'll put you on the air. 866-607-8383. I've also got our old Dibbles Jr., the country boy, coming in here with a dumb criminal story. It's hour number two. It's after midnight. Let's go.
8: On a lost and lonely highway, paying for my sins. If you ever saw me out last Friday, a lying guinea.

Number one for new country, Y96.9. All right, we're going to talk about this in two songs, but I want you to call me. What do kids need these days? 866-607-8383.

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1: Asking this question, what do you think kids need these days? This is our topic of the hour. We've been running this for several shows. I think we've gotten some really good phone calls. I want to take yours, put you on the air. I've got my producer, the Ann Man, sitting with me. Our number, 866-607-8383. What do you think? I don't think I've asked you yet. You've got two kids.
2: Yeah. We talked a little bit about it. Mentorship, I think, is something that's missing in kids right now.
1: Mentorship.
2: And, I think that we do kind of swing, of course, you know, one direction where a lot of things have happened to a lot of kids. And maybe also it's been very much in the news. But, you know, smart mentorship, I would say, let's say that. Don't just send your kid off with anyone, but, you know, someone you trust, know, love, and that they trust, know, and love. And to be able to pour into the next generation is an honor for an older person, and it's invaluable for the younger person.
1: Yeah, that's so good. Avoiding age segregation, we talked about last week. 866-607-8383.
3: A good answer to some of the things that have already been mentioned is intergenerational friendships. I think in order to understand community, we need to have friends that are older and younger than us, that span generations, and that will help us have respect for our elders and also have an understanding of the issues that, like, people younger than us face. And so I think that will help.
1: I think she nailed it.
2: That's so good.
1: It's something not often talked about. But we're doing this to ourselves. You know what? I took my son to pre-K today. And he drops off with his exact age group.
2: Yeah. That's right.
1: Because that's just what we do.
2: Yeah.
1: You know, but we put people and kids and adults and older people, we put them in homes and schools and jobs with their same group. You know, that's what we do. 866-607-8383.
4: Hello. I think kids today need to disconnect. Pretty soon, they might not know what the earth is. I mean, they need to get out more. Just disconnect. Thank you. Have a great day.
1: Have you seen the movie WALL-E?
2: Well, I was going to say Matrix, but yes, that's true too.
1: Yeah. I think the guy, the caller, has a good point.
2: Yeah.
1: They may not know what the earth looks like. 866-607-8383.
0: Part of the show tonight. Join in on the conversation at 866-607-8383. It's After Midnight with Granger Smith.
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0: 6.9. Working late never sounded so good. This is After Midnight with Granger Smith. I got it.

Y 96.9. Continuing this conversation, what do kids need these days? What do kids need? How do you see this going down? What do kids need these days? 866-607-8383.

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1: Just another wonderful day running down the roads, listening to you on my way to Atlanta. 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
0: Well, thank you, sir. I appreciate that very much. 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

Number one for New Country, Y96.9. A school director in Arkansas is in big trouble after being accused of running a kid fight club. Yeah, seriously. It turns out rule number one doesn't apply when someone's recording it on video. Earl Bibbles Jr. is going to share this dumb criminal story with us next.

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1: Now this one right here, what was she thinking? A school teacher in Arkansas got herself arrested for running what folks are calling a kid fight club. Yeah, you heard me right. There's video of teachers telling kids to hit each other right there where the sun don't shine. A whole crew of them got hauled off to jail with bonds higher than a deer stand in November. I mean, come on. That ain't how you run a school. Dumb.
0: Thanks so much for hanging out here on After Midnight with Granger Smith.
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0: 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For all you hard-working third shifters, keeping this country moving. Thanks so much for turning it up here on After Midnight with Granger.

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7: Hey, thanks for starting Monday here with me on After Midnight, y'all. So grateful for you third shifters listening to the show, making this America's favorite radio program, and keeping America rolling 24-7. That's what you do on this third shift. I'm Granger Smith, your host. I'm going to talk about some things that went down on this day in history coming up. I got a little list I want to read for you. Plus some Nashville news with Ann Hudson, stories about your favorite stars out there in Nashville. All of this coming up real soon, so don't go anywhere. We were young.

Number one for new country, Y96.9. Okay, did you know that 70% of the world's population watched this one sporting event on this day? Hang on, I'll remind you what that was in history, plus some other things coming up in two songs.

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1: On this day, August the 24th, 79 AD, Mount Vesuvius erupted. 1814, British troops set fire to the White House. 1821, Spain accepted Mexico's independence. 1875, Captain Webb became the first person to swim the English Channel. 2006, Pluto was demoted from a planet to a dwarf planet. Poor guy. 2008, Summer Olympics in Beijing became the world's most watched TV event ever at 5 billion people. That's 70% of the world's population. Some famous birthdays include actor Chad Michael Murphy, WWE CEO Vince McMahon, comedian Dave Chappelle, legendary wrestler Rocky Johnson, and NBA great Reggie Miller. Those are just a few things that went down on this day in history.
0: Thanks so much for hanging out here on After Midnight with Granger Smith.
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1: Hey, Granger, it's Hannah. I am up listening to you because I work at the airport and I have to be at work at 5, so I'm listening to you on my way to work. So keep it up.
0: Thank you for those kind words. I appreciate that.

0: Here's what's new in Nashville. Here's Ann Hudson.
1: Oh, so Russell Dickerson, he joined the long list of country stars who've taken a spill on stage while he was performing. She Likes It in Ohio. He climbed up on one of the speakers to, you know, get closer to his fans, but it fell over and it took him down with it. He literally like disappeared for a moment, but then... popped right up like nothing had happened. Have you ever taken a big fall on stage, Granger?
2: All my biggest injuries of my life were from stages.
1: Really?
2: I've broke two ribs and one sent straight through my lung.
1: How? You don't strike me as the type to go doing flips on stage. What'd you do?
2: Another one, similar to that Russell video, it was in College Station, Texas. I ran into a low-hanging speaker and 8 stitches later and all blood on my face in front of everyone.
1: Stop.
2: I've also dislocated a shoulder, ripped it completely out of socket from holding on to a truss when the speaker went forward without me.
1: Oh, no.
2: And then, but the worst was New Jersey, two ribs and one straight through my lung. That was a monitor that was hanging off the edge of the stage, and I just stepped on it like normal, and it went forward, and I went with it and onto the barricade on my back and just tore through my ribs.
3: Were any of those on Instagram or TikTok?
2: They're all on YouTube, yeah.
3: Wow.
2: Unfortunately.
1: Oh, we got to pull those.
2: My kids still watch them.
1: Well, I'm glad you're okay. You survived.
2: Yeah, I survived, and so did Russell, apparently.
1: Yeah.
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8: Monday morning, third shifters, thank you for getting the week started with us. Glad to be here right alongside you. Granger Smith here, your host of After Midnight. Asking this question, what's your favorite thing about fall? Could be anything. Everybody's got a different answer, and I want to hear from you. 866-607-8383. Also, Earl Dibbles Jr., the country boy, has got a dumb criminal story for us. All this here with a bunch of good country music. It's After Midnight, hour number 4, going on right now. Here we go.

Y96.9. We're going to talk about this in two songs. I want you to call me. What's your favorite thing about fall? 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
1: We're more than just a country radio show. We're a late night family. And Granger Smith is the voice that keeps the night going strong. Thanks for riding with us here on After Midnight with Granger Smith.

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1: Okay, asking this question, it's this time of year, and so this is our topic of the hour. We've been running this topic for several shows. It's been really good. The question is, what is one of your favorite things about fall? Notice I changed it a little bit. Not what is one your favorite. Yeah. What is one of your favorite things about fall?
2: Great calls last week. See if this week can be better.
1: So good. You still sticking with football?
2: Yeah. I tell you, it's kind of the hub and spoke. You know, I feel like it's the center kind of fall. Everything kind of stems from it. I don't know, because you kind of rearrange your social activities. It seems like a lot around it.
1: Yeah. Including dove hunting, including cold weather.
2: That's right.
1: And you know,
2: weddings.
1: The weddings.
2: That's why we have a Wednesday wedding. Can't do it on football day.
1: So tell me, I want you to call me. What's your favorite, one of your favorite things about fall? 866-607-8383.
3: 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When you live in northern Minnesota, it's a part of our culture, a part of our life. Plus all of the canning from out of my garden, getting all those vegetables cleaned up and processed and allowing for my family to have delicious canned food over the winter.
1: Yeah, Minnesota's a true four-season state.
2: For sure, yeah. You get winter.
1: You get winter. You got a real fall. You got real leaves changing. You get to can. Our fall in Texas is so short. You notice that?
2: Unfortunately, yeah.
1: I mean, we have summer, and then summer ends about September 1st, and then it has a four-day break, and then summer comes back with a vengeance on September the 5th. And then summer lasts for another 2 months until about mid-November.
2: That's why you dove hunt at 6 a.m.
1: Yeah.
2: Yeah.
1: And in mid-November, we get fall. And fall lasts for about a week. And then it gets freezing.
2: Yeah. Then you don't want to go outside again. Yep.
1: 866-607-8383.
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1: Yeah, good call. Well, I wonder where she lives.
2: Well, it's somewhere that happens.
1: Vermont. Not here.
2: That's right, exactly.
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1: Good morning, Eric Ranger. 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
0: Hey, brother. 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

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One dumb criminal thought they got away with a free night at a bar. Little did you know, they had cameras. Earl's going to share this dumb criminal story coming up next.

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1: I'm Earl Dibbles Jr. I'm a country boy. I'm an honest boy, too, and crime don't pay. I got a story to prove it. A restaurant's closed-circuit TV spotted a burglar swipe a tourist's Gucci purse. The victim was chatting it up with a friend at a bar. That's when a woman in a hot pink dress came walking on by and slipped it off the back of her chair. The thief had quite the night, running up $1,800 on that victim's old credit card. The suspect faced grand theft charges if she gets caught. I hope she had fun, because it's kind of dumb.
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7: 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Welcome to After Midnight with me, Granger Smith, your host. Hey, I've got some good news to kick your Monday off with, plus some Nashville news. Doesn't necessarily have to be good, but it's news about your favorite stars out there in Nashville and what they're up to. Ann Hudson's got you covered on that. Hey, I'm glad you're here. Thank you for making this America's favorite radio program.

Number one for new country, Y96.9. Hey, good way to get your Monday going. How about with some good news? I got something to share with you coming up in two songs. Hang tight.

Y96.9. You know, I brought this up last hour, and I'm still looking for your phone call. Question is this: what is your favorite thing about fall? 866-607-8383.

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1: Up this morning, 3 a.m., North Carolina, hauling chicken feed to these chicken farms so we can feed this wonderful country with chicken. Thank you for what you do. 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Have a good
0: 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Thank you so much, bro. 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
1: All right, so if you've ever been to a Zach Bryan concert, you might have freaked out a little bit when the banjo player appears to have a heart attack on stage during the song Revival. Obviously, he is fine, but for people that have never seen the show or don't know it's a skit, they always freak out because obviously that's jarring if you're seeing someone on stage. But I more so always think this isn't safe because, I don't know, I guess I was taught from a young age when you know, act like something like this, it could actually happen. And that did happen. Do you remember Colonel Bruce Hampton? He literally was performing and used to fake heart attacks on stage. And he had a heart attack on stage and died during his own 70th birthday tribute.
2: Wow.
1: And no one thought it was real because he faked them so much on stage and literally maybe could have been saved. I don't know.
3: Yeah, I'm kind of torn a little bit because, yes, that is crying wolf. And yes, I see how it's jarring. But it actually looked like a good performance.
2: It did.
3: Like I was into it watching that video. If you're listening right now and you haven't seen this video, go look it up on YouTube. But that might be the best part of a Zach Bryan show I've ever seen.
1: Is the banjo player faking a heart attack?
3: Like, okay. I was invested in this moment because he jumps back up and just hits this banjo and it sounded really good.
1: He did.
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Why 96.9? Hey, thanks for sharing your Monday here with me on After Midnight, y'all. Before you take off and get your day started, let me remind you, God is great and he is worthy of our praise. I'm Granger Smith, coming to y'all from the Yee Yee Farm in Central Texas. 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One way to find Yee Yee Radio is from the link in the bio of our Instagram page at After Midnight Granger Smith. 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
6: 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And so I said, if you can take my spot, if they allow it, you can go in my place. So he emailed them and said that. So we're going to hear what they said. Rooting for you. So that's coming up. We have a big show. I'm glad everybody's here. Let's get started now because I want you guys to hear the Lunchbox thing. All right, let's play this song.
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0: 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We love our iHeartRadio Music Festival. It's in Vegas, massive show. And Amy and I are going, we're working. But for the first year, Lunchbox and Eddie did not get invited.
1: Yeah, that's correct.
2: And but so, I'm not going to do the whole sad thing like you say don't do.
1: No, it's just facts. We weren't invited.
0: Yep. Budget cuts.
1: Sure.
0: They had to make some difficult decisions. Yep. They didn't get invited. They found out both live. We all did.
1: Organically, I guess
0: you
1: would say.
0: Yeah. No bit. We just found. So I told Lunchbox, he can go on my place. Like if they allow him to go on my place, I'll, you know what? I volunteer as tribute to stay home. So he emailed one of the bosses.
3: Oh, yeah. He went email. Okay.
2: Yeah. Well, I mean, I'm not going to call him.
1: This is so dumb.
2: So what? I emailed.
1: What they would never, ever let him go in your place. You're there for a reason.
0: Okay.
1: You are like you're Bobby Bones. Like, why would they want
3: Eddie,
1: Lunchbox?
3: Okay.
1: No, why would they want Lunchbox in that spot?
3: I know.
1: They wouldn't.
3: I just want to know what did he email.
0: Okay. Just read the email.
2: I will just read what I said. I said, hey, Bobby is a new dad and is not really wanting to take time away from the baby to go to Vegas. Bobby understands that the iHeart Festival is the biggest event of the year for our company and doesn't want to let the company down. So I am emailing to discuss me taking over Bobby's responsibilities in Vegas. Bobby has signed off on this and just said, I need your permission to switch spots.
0: That's almost like, well, Mom said I could.
2: Like, I was setting it up like,
0: well, you know, I never said baby stuff. So
2: I know, but...
0: But that was a lie that makes me look bad.
2: But you pull at the heartstrings.
0: No, but that's a lie that makes me look bad because I didn't say that. What did the email back say?
2: Well, it took about 32 minutes to get a response.
1: That's quick.
2: And it says, that's very kind of you, but we need Bobby in Las Vegas, period. That's it. end of email chain.
1: That's very kind of you.
0: Well, it was kind of him to offer.
2: Mm-hmm. Sure. But we need Bobby in Las Vegas, period.
0: Is your wife sad about not going?
2: Oh, yeah. She's looking forward to it.
0: I looked up the price of a ticket. It's $1,000 for one ticket to go now.
2: Ugh.
3: Flight?
0: Yeah. I'll buy you a flight if you want to go. The flight. I'll pay for you out of my own money.
1: But just Lunchbox.
0: Well, I'm not... Yeah.
1: Not his wife. I'll buy not him, his kids.
2: What?
0: I will... As of right now... Mike, what does it say?
4: Yeah, $931.
0: Wow. $931. I'm not paying for a hotel.
2: I don't care about a hotel. Sleep on the street.
3: Wait, but your wife will need a hotel.
0: On the street.
2: I was just trying to act like I was going to stay up all night. But
1: you can stay at the Nugget.
2: I'll need a hotel.
0: If you still want to go.
2: Oh, my gosh.
0: I can. I don't have any points left because I used all of them on Scuba and
1: Ray.
0: And yeah, because I thought I did. And I'd be like, oh, I'll just send them up. I used them all on them.
2: Man, this is, guys, this is what.
1: What?
2: Life is all about.
3: What? Giving and making people feel good?
2: This is awesome.
3: Okay.
0: Yeah, like, wait.
2: Viva Las Vegas!
0: Hold on.
2: Viva Las Vegas!
1: Lunchbox, like when you want something, but you could really afford it, you want help from someone.
2: Wow.
0: Eddie, what are you saying?
1: So like, say like Lunchbox's position here. Like you can afford to go to Vegas, but Bobby's doing it. He's just doing you a favor. Listen.
3: He's being generous.
1: He's being generous.
2: Yeah.
1: He's being kind, and he's buying you a ticket when you really don't need one.
3: This is like a Giving Tuesday.
1: That's it.
3: But he's not losing his mind over it.
2: Oh, I am losing my mind. I cannot wait. Oh, my. The felt, that green felt, to feel it on my fingers
0: okay,
2: again.
0: Okay, I'm going to have to buy it today if you want it because it keeps going up.
2: Yes. I mean, we'll buy it today. I'm in. Oh, man. You guys will not regret this. This is the best decision.
1: Why?
0: What do you mean, you guys? They're not. Nobody's doing it but me.
2: I'm talking about you.
0: No, you said you guys.
2: I won't let you down.
1: But what are you going to do?
0: Wait a minute.
1: Not to
0: wait a
1: it?
0: Minute. I just been told something.
1: Uh-oh.
2: What?
0: We're going to need you to go to Frontier.
2: No.
1: Frontier does fly to Vegas.
2: No.
3: What have
2: no,
3: you been told?
2: No.
0: I can get them nonstop Frontier for cheaper.
1: Oh, that's great, dude. You just have to pay for your seatbelt.
2: No. No.
1: And Bobby's not covering that.
2: We can't do that.
0: No, you can because it's my money. I don't want to have to pay $1,000, but I was going to.
2: Well, let's see. Let me check. I don't know if I can do that.
1: Why not? Dude, it's a flight to Vegas.
3: Oh my gosh, Frontier's great. They have little animals on the tail.
1: Yeah, well, the outside of it.
3: Yeah, on the outside. Inside, yeah, like it's
0: okay.
3: I feel like Frontier's good. In Colorado, people fly it all the time.
1: Yeah, the thing is, though, like you can only take a backpack. Everything else they charge. Yeah.
0: That's okay.
1: Oh, that's on him, right?
3: Yeah, he can pay for
0: and,
3: that.
0: And it'll be cheaper for his wife, too, if she's flying with him. They get
1: true.
3: Oh, they should book separate. They've got kids.
0: They're not taking the kids to Vegas.
3: Yeah, if something happens.
0: Oh, I'm going to
1: interesting.
0: Okay.
3: Some couples fly separate all the time.
0: Yeah, that's it.
2: No,
0: that's
2: it.
4: Well,
1: what did you find?
2: No.
0: We're flying Frontier.
2: No, we're not. We already did Southwest.
0: Eddie, do you want to go?
1: You can fly me on Frontier?
0: I can fly you both on Frontier. Cheaper than the $1,000 I was
2: going to pay. No.
0: I'm telling you, I don't even think it doesn't pop in my head, but...
2: You could have done Frontier for Scuba and Ray. You didn't do it, so just treat me with a little bit of
1: Scuba
2: like...
1: Scuba and Ray?
2: When you
0: I'm not doing
3: but
0: this
3: he did points
0: for you.
3: For
0: I did points, and also I'm not sending you for any sort of segment that we're doing for the show.
2: I'm going to get in the meet and greet with Cardi B.
0: Okay. We got a full
1: thing
0: here.
1: How cheap are they?
0: Total up $400.
1: That's pretty good.
3: $400 total.
0: Mm-hmm.
1: Well, that's not included. The water, seatbelt, bags, all that.
2: I mean, these oxygen. Frontier on the way back, guys. I've got
3: cabin
2: layover.
3: Pressure.
1: That's extra if you want cabin pressure.
0: Seat. We were so close to booking Southwest, and I heard a little voice in my ear named Scuba Steve go,
2: Scuba, why you gotta be a
0: Scuba Steve goes. Scuba Steve goes. You can get it for a lot cheaper on Frontier.
2: Why
0: do you
2: do that?
5: Because we do as a show. You look at budgets and you try to figure out what can make the most sense.
2: It ain't on the show, man. I mean, it ain't on the show.
5: I was looking out for Bobby, dude. He saved $700.
2: No, I try to look out for Bobby every week, and he doesn't care.
5: And he said there's animals on the side of the plane. It's kind of cute.
1: That is cute.
0: Yeah.
2: No.
0: That's it. It's gonna cost me $400 to send you. I'm happy to send you. If that's what you want, you have 5 seconds to accept it or not.
2: Wait,
0: we'll move on.
2: Hold on.
0: Four.
2: Can you
0: I'm moving on if it gets zero.
1: Take
0: three.
1: I'll take it.
0: Okay.
1: Give me your Frontier number.
2: I don't have
0: Mike, one. If you'll book that.
3: You have a TSA free, though?
0: Okay, there we go. That is it. We're sending Lunchbox to Vegas.
2: All right.
0: Thank you.
3: Let's go. You're listening
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0: 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And on YouTube, at Bobby Bones Show. 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

0: Hello, Bobby Bones. Curious what you think. A job you've never actually done, but you're convinced you'd be good at. I was thinking about this because I've realized there are certain jobs where I have absolutely no qualifications, but I'm convinced I'd be really good at them. Like, I've never worked in a hotel, but I think I'd be a great concierge because I genuinely enjoy helping people figure out where to go and what to do. What's your completely unqualified dream job?
1: That's interesting.
0: We can go around.
1: Unqualified and dream.
0: I went to the witch because I was like, hey, I'm trying to get a game show here. I mean, I'm not actively trying. I have in the past and gotten close, but I think I'm kind of qualified for that, though. And what I do every day on this show, host a game show.
2: Yeah, you do.
0: But I think if I were to do that, probably a game show. I mean, if I were to go, okay, I'll give you one. I don't have the resume for. I don't know. Maybe I do. I think I'd be like A&R for like a massive record company. And A&R is, they go find acts that are good that are undiscovered.
2: Oh, you'd be good at that.
0: I've just done that here. Not as much lately because it doesn't interest me anymore. But I think like being head of A&R at a record company, just free me and let me just go find who I think can pop. I think that would be good. So that'd be the two I'd put. What about you?
1: See, I'm struggling because this one I would need to be qualified for. I want to be a surgeon.
0: Oh, you have to be the most qualified.
2: Amy, you can't. You can't.
1: I know. But I want to be one that's like really compassionate and like, and I'm sure there are some out there, but I would be like a hands-on doctor that like really listened. So in that case, maybe more of like a cross between like therapist, doctor, like just a good listener. I just need qualifications for what I would want to do.
2: Maybe a therapist for you instead of a surgeon.
1: But even then, I still need to be qualified. I would enjoy that. Like, I would like to go back to school for therapy stuff so I could learn how to respond to people and the right things to say, because I don't want to, obviously, therapy, I want to take it seriously. I don't want to steer them the wrong direction and help them work through stuff. So probably therapist.
0: How about if I just throw one out for you? Because surgeon...
1: I know, it's not going to happen.
0: Wow.
1: I know, it would never happen. That's just what I wish.
0: How about bookstore owner?
1: Okay, because I started reading this year.
2: Yeah?
3: That doesn't sound like a fun job, though.
0: Why not? You just tell people what books are good. You talk to people. You listen.
1: I'll take you up on that. If I own a quaint little bookstore in Rhode Island.
0: Got it. That you can have. Give it to her.
2: Okay.
0: Eddie.
2: You know, I'd be good, I think, at running a restaurant.
0: Okay.
2: But I want to be the guy that walks out, you know, at the dining room and just be like, how's the meal? Everything good?
0: All you guys want to do is talk to people. Both of you. You're just like, I just want to talk to people.
1: Yeah, but running a restaurant or being like front of house?
3: Front of house.
0: You said surgeon. You said surgeon and he can't go and run a PF Chang's?
1: Okay. But he was hating on mine.
2: You said surgeon.
0: You can kill people.
3: Could you imagine Eddie trying to balance the books? I mean, come on.
0: Now you get accounted for that.
2: Someone else does that.
0: Yeah, okay.
1: Oh, Eddie, it seems like he'd have a lot of ideas, but then they never come to fruition.
0: Oh. Amy, you pick surgeon, though.
2: Amy, you know, hating.
1: Sorry.
0: I would say something for Eddie would be like a middle school basketball coach.
2: Dang, I would dominate that. That's good.
0: You know just enough.
1: Now we're talking.
0: Enough with that age to not ruin their lives.
2: But you know what, though? Some of those guys have to teach a class. What if they make me do math?
0: They won't make you
3: do
0: math.
3: You'll do help.
0: I had so many coaches that taught geography or history.
1: I mean, don't you think it's... I mean, how hot would it be to be a surgeon?
2: That's just how
0: me. Lunchbox.
3: Man, it's easy. I mean, the easiest job in the world, I'd be a photographer. Get to travel the world and take pictures. You take 5,000 pictures, one of them's good, you make money off of it.
2: Dude, you'd never even take a picture in the studio. Not
0: how,
2: one
0: how
2: picture.
0: How would you travel
1: turn
0: the world,
1: your
0: though?
1: Phone on.
0: Like, that's a hard job to make money in.
3: Oh, is it really? I thought photographers made a lot of money.
0: I think the best... It's like anything else in art. The best do, but most don't.
1: Well, obviously, this is fantasy.
3: Yeah, I mean...
0: you didn't say you were the best surgeon. You just said surgeon. You're not award-winning.
1: True.
3: I mean, I just don't know any other job that I would really want to do.
0: I would say like a used car salesman would probably be good for you.
3: What?
2: Oh,
3: used car salesman?
2: You're so full of crap, you'd be good at that.
0: Yeah, and you don't mind lying.
3: I don't understand. That would not be fun, standing on the hot pavement all day slinging cars.
0: What's a job that you've never done, though, that I think you'd be good at?
3: Yeah, I mean... Because every other job I'm qualified for, like, you know, sports broadcasting, you know, like calling games. I mean, that's...
2: What about being a lawyer?
0: How are you qualified to call games? You've never had a job calling a game.
3: Well, I mean, I talk for a living.
0: But you never called a game.
3: Okay, then let's change. get a photographer out, I'm calling sports games.
0: Okay, fair enough. And Amy's a surgeon and Eddie's running a restaurant.
2: Uh-huh. Or a middle school basketball. I like that one.
1: Do you think, I'm starting to wonder where this even came from. And I think it's because one of the books I recently read, there were these doctors and they fell in love.
0: Which is why I think she'd be a bookstore owner. Yes. Okay, there you go. Close it up.

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1: Let's go.
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2: When you go to a hotel, like, what are you allowed to take? Also, what do you take? There's a big difference, especially for someone on the show who takes everything. Surprised he doesn't take the paintings. We'll come back with that list coming up.
3: Bobby Bones. 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
2: Bobby Bones.
3: Yeah.
4: You go into a hotel, you see everything in the hotel. Do you think that stuff is yours to take home?
2: No, I mean the little travel stuff, yeah, but not anything else.
4: Nothing else.
2: Nothing else. Yeah. Only the...
4: Not all of us feel that way.
2: What are they called? Toiletry type stuff.
4: Yeah, what do you think is yours?
5: It's yours to take. Towels, the toiletries, the pen, the paper, the pad.
4: So you'll take the towels from the bathroom home with you.
5: Yeah.
4: Because you think that's part of the deal.
5: That's part of the deal. They have extra towels. That's why you can ask the maid, can I get extra towels? Because they don't keep track. They're like, yeah, you can take them.
4: But no, but because they don't keep track doesn't mean it's free for you. There's a difference.
5: I think that's what you're paying for. And I've never taken the robe. I don't know how that works. I've never put on the robe because I'm always like, did other people put that on?
4: You're worried about hygiene?
6: That's interesting.
5: Well, I'm just like, I'm not really into the robe. I've never worn a robe, so it feels weird. And I don't know why you'd sit around in a robe, but... They look cool, but I've never taken one.
4: So I have a list here of the things people take from hotel rooms. And you tell us if you take them.
5: Go ahead.
4: Number one, they're not saying you can, by the way. This is not things you should take. This is hotels being annoyed with people taking stuff. Number one's towels.
5: Yep, there you go.
2: That is
6: no, they're
2: wild
6: annoyed by this,
2: me.
6: Lunchbox.
4: This is just what...
2: Why
4: I
2: would
4: know.
2: You want to... Like, I barely like using them when I'm there, but I just mentally have to trick myself and be like, I bet this towel is brand new and nobody else has wiped it all in their cracks and I...
6: No, they just did.
2: No. Like, that's what I have to do. So why in the world would you want to take those towels home?
4: Same thing with the bathrobe, right? The
2: bathrobe's
4: been cleaned. It's been on a naked body.
6: Yeah, they're naked under there.
2: Yeah, but they wash
4: it. But they're sitting on it. Crack. Goes in the crack.
5: Yeah, it does go in the crack.
2: Probably
5: that's
2: not as many people are using the robe as the towels are being used for gosh knows what.
4: Whenever you take the towels home, how many do you take?
5: Probably two.
2: Ew.
4: Is your bathroom at home all hotel towels?
6: All white towels.
5: Some, yeah, I mean, it comes and goes. Like, those are the guest towels. Like, if people come stay, you have them in the guest room.
6: What about washcloths? You take those, too?
5: No, I don't take... Why don't I wash...
4: Hey, don't be stupid, dude.
6: Okay.
2: Yeah,
6: all
2: don't
6: right.
2: be ridiculous.
5: I never even thought about the washcloths.
6: They're too small for you.
4: Number two, bathrobes.
5: Huh. See? I guess they are takeable.
4: No, that's not the point of this list. It's not they're takeable. It's what people are taking. There's a difference. Number three, hangers.
5: No... They're a lot of them have the hangers and they're not very like they're kind of wide and weird and I don't like their hangers.
4: The thing they do too to make sure you don't take them is they make that hanger part really small.
5: Yep.
4: On the pole so it won't fit your house. Number four, so it's toiletries, but whenever they put the big bottle in there in the shower and they just keep refilling it, not the small ones, but do you ever see like the big?
2: Yeah, the big
4: you're not supposed to take that, but people take that.
6: They're
2: oh
6: attached
2: my gosh.
6: To the wall. Those.
2: Well, they
4: you take it out of the thing attached to the wall.
2: Wow, people are cheap.
6: Yeah.
4: You take what?
5: I take the small travel size, but I have noticed lately that a lot of hotels are going to the refillable on the wall, really kind of screwing up the game.
4: How do you feel about that?
5: It's a catch-22. I really appreciate it for the environment. Like, it's...

0: heavier because of what you get in the hotel.
1: Yeah, and that's why you always ask when you see the maid person going up and down the hall, oh, can I get a couple extra towels? Boom.
0: But I know you said that, but that's not why.
1: No, because you don't want to take dirty ones because you use the ones at the hotel, so you want the clean ones.
0: How did I not think about that? Of course that's the reason.
2: You know, there's one there that you mentioned that I kind of agree with Lunchbox on. The pens. I feel like the pens, they want you to take them because it has the hotel brand on it, you know, and it's like marketing for them.
0: I don't mind the pens.
2: Right?
0: I don't even mind the small toiletries, but I think that's my limit, those two things.
3: Yeah.
1: What about the pad of paper?
3: Okay, pad of paper.
0: Why do I need it?
3: But they want you to take that. It's marketing.
0: Yeah, but why do I need the pad of paper? I don't need the pad of paper, so I'm not going to take something for the sake of taking it.
3: For your drawer at home where you keep your pads of paper.
1: And you want to know my latest hack?
0: The guest room. He steals the Bible and put it in his guest room in his house? What?
1: No, you always go to the front desk and be like, oh, I forgot my toothpaste. You got extra? And they'll give you little tubes of toothpaste.
3: That's great because the Targets are $2.99.
1: Exactly. So you get them for free. So why take toothpaste? It's all free.
2: You ever take the glasses in the ice bucket?
1: No.
0: If you've ever taken the ice bucket, you know what? Respect. I don't like it, but respect. That's it. That didn't even make the list, but that'd be hard to get out of there. Okay.
3: Wow. Bobby Bones.

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2: Tell me something good.
3: Massive smoke and then massive fire. It was a 5-alarm fire. I think that's the highest, right?
4: Yeah, that's the highest.
3: Man, I watch this guy on TikTok. He does like parodies of dating a firefighter. Have you guys ever seen these?
4: No.
5: Nope.
3: And he goes, oh, I can't believe you're here with me. You're dating the firefighter. Yeah, it's hard for me because everybody wants my autographs and pictures. And obviously, I think he's a firefighter, but he's making fun of other firefighters, like always bragging about how they're firefighters. Like, don't let my ink get in the way. It's just me showing how strong I am. I'm just here with the axe anytime anybody needs anything. Yeah, I'm tough to love. It's just a firefighter, always on call. It's so funny. And I don't know why I'm the firefighter algorithm.
4: That's weird. Mm-hmm.
3: But it's so funny. So, but big shout out to firefighters because they jumped in. A bunch of people that just live near also jumped in. This guy named Ron was driving past the fire. He heard somebody screaming for help. Ron is not a firefighter. Despite the flames, this is the early stage of it, and some debris falling, he ran up and then in and grabbed an older guy and got him outside. He also was burned.
4: Dang.
3: Ron, not the older guy, the guy that was saving. And so he was taken to the hospital. The guy that he saved was taken to the hospital. They're fine. Firefighters got there. No lives were lost. No firefighters were injured. But it was a 5-alarm and like 5 families are displaced.
6: Wow.
3: Because it just kept burning. But had Ron not been there to help that dude and then the firefighters not get there so quick, obviously people in these 4 buildings that were right beside each other, it would have been a lot worse. But those firefighter videos, guys, they're
6: so funny.
3: I know,
6: I'm like, I gotta see these.
3: He's like, waitress comes up to the table. He's like, yeah, I don't really want to say, but I'm a firefighter. And do you guys have first responder discount?
6: Wait, what is this accent?
3: That's what he does. That's what he does. That's how he talks.
6: Okay.
3: He's being funny and he's using a slight filter on his face. I don't know. It's how you got to be there. You know.
6: Yeah.
3: That's from WHDH. Thankfully, firefighters exist and Ron Pearson exists. That's what it's all about.
0: That was Tell Me Something Good.

0: story comes to us from Boca Raton, Florida. A woman celebrated. She got a Rolls Royce Friday afternoon, bought it, called the girl, said, "We're going out to celebrate." Went out for drinks. On her way home, she almost hit a police car, got pulled over. DUI on the new Rolls Royce.
1: Oh, dang.
2: Celebrated too hard. Rolls Royces are about as expensive of a car as you can get.
3: Really?
2: Where did you say where they were living?
0: Boca Raton, Florida.
3: Yeah, they're rich over there.
2: Yeah. And unfair, old, a lot of it.
3: Yes, retired.
2: That's where you go because the weather's good, you know?
3: Okay.
0: I'm Lunchbox. That's your Bonehead story of the day.
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5: 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And it was my first single. I mean, When It Rains, It Pours is up there. Like, it just comes in as, like, cold vocal before the music even starts. And that one gets, I mean, people get pretty wild about that one, too.
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0: 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Hey, get your bones
1: on. It's the Bobby Bones Show. So everybody tell me something you've been putting off. I've been putting off two things. One, I've never actually been to the skin doctor before.
2: Oh, the dermatologist?
1: Yeah, and I have moles on my back. And here's the thing, I don't ever see them. So how would I know?
3: Good point.
2: Yeah, well, you need to pay attention to those.
1: And I've had them my whole life.
2: Yeah.
1: And my doctor said, you need to go to the dermatologist. And I said, that's awesome. Never really thought about it much after that. My wife saw a text message saying, hey, no, he texted her, hey, do you know if Bobby has made an appointment at the dermatologist? We've tried to reach out to him a few times. She said, I don't know. So she asked. She said, hey, those moles on your back, you got them checked out yet? I said, what moles? I don't ever see them because you have a lot. And so I've been putting it off for months. And so she set me up an appointment with the dermatologist.
2: Okay, that's awesome.
1: I've never even been to one. What do they do?
2: You're going to have to take off all your clothes.
1: All of them? Yes. Pretty much. I'll just walk in naked.
2: Yeah.
1: I'm all about saving time. Yeah, I'm here.
2: So you put on a gown and then they're going to inspect your body section by section and look for anything that looks abnormal. Some of your moles, if they haven't changed, they're probably fine. But if there's anything new, and then also once they get to know your body.
1: They haven't seen them the first time. Also, this sounds like it's my first time doing anything dirty.
2: Right.
1: Once they know your body.
2: Well, then when you go back yearly, as you should, they can, if there's anything they want to, you know, keep an eye on, they'll know if it's changed. And then there might be some stuff they want to treat or take a biopsy of, and then they'll scrape it out and test it.
1: Sounds fishy. I'm betting over under on moles they completely remove from me. 3.
2: Why do they need to remove them if there's nothing wrong with them, though?
1: Apparently, they're huge.
2: Have they gotten bigger?
1: That's concerning. How do I know? I don't even know they were there. I don't see my back.
2: Okay.
3: And there's like a different color, right, that they're looking for?
2: Yes. If there's change in size,
1: how would
2: shape,
1: they know?
2: Color.
1: My wife says she can play Connect the Dots back there with it.
3: Oh, really? Oh.
1: Yeah. Wow. It's always kind of been my thing. So she did that for me, and then she set up an appointment at the eye doctor.
2: What's going on there?
1: It's getting worse.
3: What's getting worse? Your bad eye or your good eye?
1: My bad eye cannot get worse.
3: Oh, no.
1: If it did, I wouldn't know the difference because it was at its best 8% vision. I could see nothing out of it. If it went totally black, it would almost be the same as it is now.
3: Dang.
1: My good eye, I think, is slowly getting worse. Mm-hmm. But that's just age. But I have to go to the optometrist. And so she set that up too.
3: What about her dad? You don't see her dad?
2: That's what I was going to say.
1: He's in Oklahoma.
3: I mean, well, he's the best, though.
1: What is he? We're going to do an at-home kit with that thing that goes over your head? You do the, yeah. Which one? This one or that one?
3: One
1: this
3: or one? Two.
1: Or that one, yeah. So I've been putting those off. My wife set them both up. Thank you to her. That's me. You?
2: Mine's also medical. I'm due for another colonoscopy, and I just think I'm going to punt it a little bit.
1: So you're going to continue to
2: pushing it off? 2027. I feel like we're already towards the end of the year. I had one scheduled that I made.
1: You know, that's not how diseases work. They don't go, you know, we're close to the end of 2026, so we're going to hold off on setting in.
2: Yeah. So I actually had an appointment for September 20th, I think, which is a Monday after Las Vegas for iHeart Festival. So
1: you go hard, you have to prep. In Vegas.
2: No.
1: Yeah.
2: No, it's we're flying back on Sunday. Then we need to be at work Monday. I mean, either way with the colonoscopy, I'm probably...
1: Yeah, tired colon.
2: Have to figure out work, but I can't prep. You have to have all day prep the day before, and we're flying back. So I was like, ooh, that's not going to work. But I scheduled that a while ago, and then now I'm just going to keep putting it off.
1: I hear you.
3: What's the recovery on a colonoscopy? Like 2 days?
1: No.
2: It's not really recovery. It's more prep.
1: An hour?
3: Really? You can start walking after an hour?
2: Well, you are put under.
1: Yeah, that's it. You just have to get your, bearings back. But there's no physical.
2: Like, you don't remember. You don't, there's not like, oh, that feels a little weird.
1: You wake up, your butt's not sore.
3: It's not sore.
2: Yeah, no. Because it's like the size of your...
1: Yeah, you don't walk out with a cane.
3: That's what I thought.
1: If so, that was an unsuccessful colonoscopy.
2: Yeah, it's a camera about, you know, very tiny. And with my family history, like, I know I need to do it, but I'm okay.
1: What are you putting off, Eddie?
3: Got a couple things. There's some weeds in the back that my wife has told me, I don't know, 10 times to get some of that. What do you call the spray? It's always like, there's always a lawsuit.
1: Oh, yeah.
2: Roundup?
3: Roundup. So I bought the Roundup. I just haven't gone out there to spray it on the weeds, but I can't even see my backyard.
1: You got the lawsuit spray. Yeah.
3: And that's part of what's, like, taking me so long. I need to buy masks. I don't really want to, like, be exposed to that.
1: Full beekeeper suit out there spraying for, like, a patch. Okay, yeah. That's one. Anything else?
3: Yeah. And then my brother's been trying to get me to go visit him in Pennsylvania for a couple years now.
1: Years?
3: Dude, years. And I love my brother, and Pennsylvania's cool, but, like, there are just so many bad memories. The last time I went was when my dad died, that I just kind of keep putting that off.
2: Oh, yeah.
3: And I know that he wants me to go so bad, but I keep making excuses.
1: Is it really because of that, or do you use that?
3: No, I'd love to see my brother.
1: But you don't want to go to Pennsylvania?
3: I don't really want to go back to that place.
1: Okay. Well, why does he come here then?
3: Yeah, he always says vacation time. He's like, I don't have vacation time, man. And I feel like I've got plenty of weekends where I can just easily go for a couple of days. Like, but I just don't do it.
1: Lunchbox, what have you been putting off?
4: Oh, man, I got a list here. We'll start with a car. Haven't got a car yet.
1: Nice.
4: Amy nailed it. Colonoscopy. I'm 45 now. Supposed to be getting one of those. Haven't ever done that. 401k. You guys talk about it all the time, and I still have not figured out how to set that up.
1: Wait, are these things that you should do or things you're putting off that you're going to do? Because mostly it's things we plan to do. We just haven't done them yet.
2: I think he does actually want to do these things.
1: There's a difference in want and that you have to do eventually.
2: Okay.
1: Because there's a lot of things I would want to do, but these are things that we have to do, and we keep kicking them down a month or so back.
4: Oh, well, okay. Well, then here's the main one. A will.
3: You got it.
2: That's good. You got to do that. Top of the list.
3: Dude, get on
1: that's
3: that.
1: That's a good one.
2: You have children.
1: You could die today.
3: Yep.
4: I could.
3: On your bike.
4: I could.
2: Well, he has no 401k.
1: Did you ride your bike to work this morning?
4: Yep.
1: Oh,
3: you
1: no.
3: Could get
1: you
3: could
1: get hit by a car
3: dude.
1: On the way home.
4: Whoa, guys. Why do we put that out there?
2: Do you have life insurance?
4: I don't know.
1: He starts crying.
3: Put it on the list.
1: That's slowly just question. Starts unraveling that he has. You don't know?
4: Not that I know of.
1: Then you probably don't.
4: Does that come with, like, insurance? Like, when you get insurance?
1: For your car?
4: Or like, your house?
2: Health insurance.
3: I don't think so.
2: What?
3: No, I think it's separate. It's
2: separate.
4: Oh.
1: Yeah.
4: Like, okay, serious question. Where would you go to get life insurance? Do you call like a regular insurance company, or is it, like, a specialty?
1: 1-800-LIFE.
4: Okay.
3: You know, that's a good question. Like, can you bundle it? Because I've seen those commercials where you can bundle home and auto.
1: No idea.
4: Right. Thank you, Eddie. I have no idea.
1: It's good. Like shampoo, conditioner, and body wash all in one.
3: All in one.
1: In that one bottle. You can just Google it. Google life insurance. It'll give you 20 different places.
4: So it's like you don't go Allstate or State Farm. They don't do life insurance?
1: I don't know that. All I know is that you need it because if something happened to you, then your family's taken care of.
4: Okay.
3: Yeah, I met with Abby's fiance, he's like, this is something you need to get ASAP.
1: Like immediately, right?
3: Immediately.
1: Yeah.
4: And so you got it?
3: No. I should put that on my list.
1: He's putting that off.

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1: Let's go.
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3: Bobby Bones.
4: Mr. Bobby Bones.
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2: All right, breaking news. So, my daughter, our baby Billy, 5 months old now, and she's been teething for a couple weeks, and God bless anybody who goes through this. And two teeth are all the way out now, and so we've got through that, which means they have 20 teeth total, babies do. So we got to do this. If they come out two at a time, 9 more times.
26: Oh. Yikes.
2: If they come out once at a time, 18 more times.
5: Any chance she could do a foursome?
26: Or all of them at one time?
5: A fiver?
2: Man, that feels like it would hurt, though. I know. I hear you. It feels like it would hurt. The breaking news, though, is, and I didn't think about this, but my wife said, hey, we have to start brushing her two teeth now.
5: Oh, yeah. That's so cute.
26: That is cute.
2: We have to brush her two teeth. We do it twice.
26: Brush them really well, okay?
2: And it's this little... It's not rubber, but it's some like
26: like a latex or something.
2: Yeah, some kind of toothbrush. We put a little toothpaste on it, and we brush her two little teeth, and it's hilarious. And she doesn't hate it because mostly she likes still tough. They're new, so she's always like messing with them, and so she was touching them. So, yeah, breaking news: we're now brushing baby Billy's teeth.
5: That's so cute.
2: At 5 months old, I'm just so thankful that they, as they say, erupted. Because it is miserable for, I know for her and for us, because she's miserable and crying all the time. And we tried all the things, and I just don't think there's universally something that absolutely fixes it. I think it's just pain that you have to go through. A lot of whiskeyers, we just didn't commit to getting her drunk.
5: I mean, a lot of people suggesting whiskey.
2: A lot of whiskeyers, yeah. So we just don't want to give her a shot.
26: Yeah, it's risky.
2: Yeah.
26: She may like it too much.
5: Risky.
2: Yeah. And we had a baby shot glass and we even poured it in and we were going, do we want to do this? No, we didn't. We tried a lot of the normal things, but the teething is difficult. Do you guys remember that being hard, or is it something that happens and you just forget about it because it's just something that happens when a lot of things are happening?
27: I think you forget about it. It was hard, but then, I mean, you had all these different things you gave them, and some things worked, some didn't, and you just kind of moved on with life. It doesn't seem, like now it doesn't seem that big a deal.
2: It's constant.
26: I remember it for sure, but yeah, I don't remember how hard it was, but I remember the teething.
2: And then my teeth started to hurt.
26: Because hers were?
5: Sympathy pains.
2: Sympathy teeth pains. Yeah, her teeth. And then mine would like start to hurt a little bit, though. My teeth are all jacked up anyway. I've got huge gaps in my teeth now. I'm in the back. Anytime I eat anything, there's a whole meal in there. Yeah. There's a whole second meal. Mm. I have to floss every meal. Not because I want to have good oral hygiene. Because if I don't, it's all compacted now. It's so odd that my teeth have like spread out. Hey, Eddie and I both travel with picks.
26: Yeah, I'm the same with me, and I love steak, but steak for me is like, if I have it, I got to have floss picks with me for sure.
5: It's stuck in there.
2: Yeah. You don't have that?
5: No.
2: Do you floss?
5: I had this, I floss every day. I had like a gap, I told you, in the back where, because it broke it back there and there was a big hole. And so I think I experienced a little bit. Y'all have it on the daily. Mine was until then my dentist fixed it and put like a cap, and now it's tight and right.
2: I have it on the mealy.
5: You have it on
26: every
5: the
26: meal,
5: on
26: not
5: the
26: just daily.
2: Yeah, not daily. Every meal.
5: I have to floss
2: to get all the food out. But breaking news, her teeth have erupted through the two, and we are now brushing her teeth.
26: So that's cool.
2: That's the latest on baby Billy.

0: All right, we got a game next. What is it, Ray?
1: So I'm going to sing you guys the first line of a 90s country song.
0: Now, you would think that's an easy game.
2: No, and it's not.
0: But it's not because
2: Ray sings it. Okay. And he can't sing. Right.
0: It's not even that he can't sing well. He can't even hit the melody.
2: Right.
0: Okay, give us an example.
1: I'm in a hurry to get things done. Oh, I rush and rush until life is no fun.
0: Okay, are you messing that up on purpose? Because we know the song, but you're not doing that as a bit, right?
1: No.
2: Have you heard the song,
3: hold on,
2: Ray?
3: Hold on.
0: Have you ever heard the song?
1: Definitely. Probably at honky tonks.
0: You know it. You're trying to sing it like you've heard it.
1: Correct.
0: So this is an example, but it'd be like, I'm in a hurry to get things done. Oh, I rush until life's no fun. Right?
2: Yeah, that's how it goes.
0: That was nothing like he's saying.
2: No.
3: What is it?
0: What do you think it is?
3: Man, Neon Moon.
0: No.
2: Is it I'm in a hurry? Alabama?
0: Yeah, it's Alabama.
2: Is that what it's called?
0: There's some parentheses in that somewhere.
4: Oh, parentheses to get things done?
0: Maybe. What is the title of it? I'd say I'm in a hurry.
1: I'm in a hurry and I don't know why.
0: It's parentheses, I don't know why?
1: Correct.
2: Okay. Oh, wow.
0: We don't need the parentheses.
4: Okay, yeah, I got it.
0: Okay. Oh, my gosh. We're going to play this game.
2: So hard.
0: We're going to play it next.
5: Cody Johnson reflects on making something of himself.
6: I grew up in a really small town. I think I might have been like the only guy that just said, I'm going somewhere. And I didn't know how, I didn't know what, but I'm kind of an anomaly.
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8: All right, Raymundo is going to sing us 90s country songs. And we have to guess the song. The only problem is, Ray, it's not that he can't sing. He can't even sing it to the tune a lot of times. Why do you think that is?
9: I was never musical. Family isn't.
8: Sing I'm in a Hurry.
9: I'm in a hurry to get things done. Oh, I rush and rush.
8: That's not even the song.
10: Like, that's crazy.
8: But when I sing this, I'm in a hurry to get things done. Oh, I. Do you hear the same thing you just sang?
9: Yeah, but you sing. I really don't have the ability to sing.
8: Do you hear the same tune, like the same melody?
9: Pretty much.
8: Okay, fair enough. We have five of these. Can we guess what Ray is singing? They're all 90s country songs. Here we go.
9: When the sun goes down on my side of town.
8: I'm in.
10: I mean, I got to put a lot of pieces together.
8: That could have been many songs.
10: Right.
8: When he started. Ray, one more time.
9: When the sun goes down on my side of town.
8: All right, 5 seconds, guys.
11: Goes down.
10: Oh. Okay, I'm in.
8: Lunchbox.
12: Neon Moon.
8: Yeah, that's it.
12: What?
8: When the sun goes down on my side of town. Eddie?
10: That's so hard, but I put down Neon Moon.
8: You?
13: Neon Moon.
8: When he first started singing, though, because it could have been a few, I thought it was... When the sun goes down,
13: over the water.
8: It's Chesney. When the sun goes down.
13: That one never popped in my mind.
8: Okay. Okay, number two.
9: This is what a woman wants.
10: That's it.
8: That's it?
9: Yep.
8: Are there any more words?
9: Nope.
8: Again?
9: This is...
8: That's totally different than the other time you were singing it.
9: I know. I just really don't know if I'm actually supposed to sing it or it's just...
8: Okay.
9: If it's the very beginning of a song.
8: Sure. Sing it again.
9: This is what a woman wants.
10: All right. I have a guess.
8: I don't have a guess.
13: This is what a woman wants. This is how we do it. This is what a woman wants. Okay, then I would go, hold on, me too. I'm gonna go, okay, I'm in. I just had to pick a woman song. I picked that Don't Impress Me Much, Shania Twain. Okay, what'd you pick? This Kiss, Faith Hill. Okay.
8: Eddie?
10: I did Shania Twain, but I did I Feel Like a Woman.
8: Is this the talking part? It's what a woman wants.
13: Oh, this is what a woman wants.
7: wants. That's what it is.
10: Yeah, but oh, so she talks
7: it. It's Shania. Hold on. This Lunchbox, is what he wants.
11: Guys, it's obviously, that don't impress me much.
8: Did anybody... Everybody missed it?
12: Any man of mine, Shania.
10: Oh.
8: But isn't that her going... It's not even a singing part.
7: This is what a woman wants.
8: And then
7: that's what
8: singing.
7: She does. Just like that.
10: Good job.
8: But
7: that's
10: okay.
7: Weird.
10: Well, nobody got it.
8: Yeah. Next.
11: You can tell the world you never was my girl. You can burn my clothes when I'm gone.
10: He sounds like Goofy.
11: You can tell the world...
8: One more time.
11: You can tell the world you never was my girl. You can burn my clothes when I'm gone.
10: I'm in.
8: This one's pretty easy.
10: Yeah.
11: All right, I hope I'm in.
8: Lunchbox.
11: Achy, breaky heart.
8: That's it.
11: Yes.
7: Achy, breaky heart.
10: Achy, breaky heart.
11: I'm still in it.
8: That one goes, what are the words, though, again?
12: You can tell the world you never was my girl. Yeah.
8: You can tell the world you never was my girl. That's that melody, right?
10: That's it.
8: Okay. All right. Next one.
11: Well, I got my first truck when I was 3. Drove 100,000 miles on my knees.
8: I'm in.
10: Yeah, I'm in.
7: What?
10: It's getting worse and worse.
7: I need it again.
10: Because that sounded just like Achy Breaky Heart.
8: No, exactly. It's worse and worse. It sounds exactly the same as the last song. Yeah.
11: Well, I got my first truck when I was 3. Drove 100,000 miles on my knees.
8: I don't think anybody has missed one, though, somehow. I'm in.
11: Oh, I missed this one.
8: Lunchbox, what do you have?
11: Pick up, man.
8: That's it.
11: What?
10: You got it, dude.
8: Well, I got my first truck when I was 3. Drove 100,000 miles on my knees.
11: I just picked a truck song, dude. I had no idea.
7: A pickup man.
8: Yeah.
11: Wow.
10: A pickup man.
8: Joe Diffie, yeah.
11: I'm in this.
8: You're in it. Everybody's in it. So, what's the scores?
12: Everybody has 3.
8: We've only done 3.

0: prayers.
1: Oh, dang. You wrote down Unanswered Prayers?
0: I sure did.
2: That's terrible.
1: Eddie?
3: I wrote down Tonight the Heartbreak's on Me, Chicks.
1: That's a jam. Yeah. I don't want another heartbreak.
3: Dang it.
0: I don't want another goodbye.
1: You're singing it. That's why I was like,
0: I don't want another.
1: We're at tiebreaker, and guess who the tiebreaker is between?
0: You and Lunchbox?
4: Yeah!
1: What?
4: Oh my goodness!
2: Hey, Lunchbox, you can get them, dude. You're on a roll.
4: I don't even know that song, but Amy guessed it earlier, so I just went with it.
0: Woo!
1: All right, tiebreaker.
4: This feels good.
1: Go ahead, Ray.
5: Hey, am I jumping to tiebreakers or just keep going down?
1: Whatever the next
5: seven.
1: One is.
5: All right. Plowing these fields in the hot summer sun. Over by the gate, Lordy, here she comes with a full basket of chicken and a big cold jug of sweet tea.
1: Okay, now he's...
2: Gosh, that's bad.
1: He's just being extra, but that's very descriptive, and I know it. You guys all know that one, right?
2: Yeah.
4: No.
0: I don't.
2: Lunchbox, you don't know it?
4: No.
2: Come on, dude, you're in this.
4: I know I'm in it, and I'm going to try to think about it.
1: I'm not going to have him sing it again, though, because he sang basically the whole first verse.
4: Wow, it did. Fields.
1: All right, 5 seconds. What do you have?
4: That one where he hooks up, that summer.
1: Garth Brooks.
4: Yeah.
1: If I sang it like this, would you pull the music for a second? If it goes, I'm not sure all the words. Plowing these fields in the hot summer sun. Dopping times down, that's some tears I've done. Zapping times
0: down. Oh, Mama Tracy.
1: No.
0: Oh, that's not
1: Time
0: Marches On?
1: Mm-mm.
4: Oh.
0: That's what I got
1: I believe
0: that.
1: It's, She Thinks My Tractor's Sexy.
2: Yeah, it's Chesney.
1: Yeah.
5: Plowing the fields in the hot summer sun.
0: Back over there, about to get me some.
2: I don't think he says that, but.
1: She thinks
0: my tractor's
1: sexy. She really turns me on.
0: That always.
1: Oh! You're unbelievable. Lunchbox, good run.
4: Oh, man, it was great. I'll take second place. Silver medal. I'm very happy with my performance.
6: Coming up. Tell me something good.
1: Yeah. How one project is turning empty rooms into fresh starts for veterans who have experienced homelessness. It is an excellent, wonderful story. It's coming up in our positivity segment next with Eddie and Tell Me Something Good.
6: Bobby Bones.
0: Let's go.
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2: Tell me something good.
3: Over 100 homeless military veterans now have a home thanks to a foundation. Tunnel to Towers is out of Memphis. They bought a whole hotel, an old hotel that was about to be torn down. They said, nuh-uh, we're going to buy this and we're going to turn it in to homes for all these veterans. So they did. So not only do they have these homes, they also have programs like job training, financial counseling, mental health support, all this stuff for all these veterans that were once homeless.
4: So have you heard of Tunnels for Towers?
3: No, never.
4: I've been working with them for years on this show.
3: You have?
4: Mm-hmm.
3: No way. I thought I've heard from Homes for Heroes.
4: Yeah, we've built houses for military people.
3: Yeah, but veterans. Not Tunnels for Towers.
4: Yeah.
3: Tell me more about them.
4: You kind of said what they did. Yeah, I just...
3: So apparently...
4: You're acting like you never heard of it, and I've just been working with them for a long time.
3: I didn't know that.
4: Yeah, well, I learned something new.
5: Pay attention, man. You would know that.
4: Did you know that?
3: No.
4: Oh, you didn't either? Okay, all right. There you go. Did you know that?
6: No.
4: Oh. Well, then I should do a better job.
3: That's cool, though.
4: Okay. What are we going to...
3: No, I was going to say, apparently, after 9/11, this is when that organization started because they felt like this is a big need.
4: It's a great organization.
3: Out of Memphis?
4: Yes, but they help all over.
3: Okay.
4: Yeah.
3: Very cool.
4: Very cool indeed.
3: Hey, good job, dude.
4: No, I don't... No, not me. I'm just saying, it doesn't matter. Great story. That's what it's all about.
0: That was Tell Me Something Good.

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3: The morning corny.
4: What type of car would Jesus drive?
2: What kind of car would Jesus drive?
4: A Chrysler.
2: Oh, a Chrysler. Good. That's pretty good.
3: That was the morning corny.

0: Dave on the show.
1: Raymundo, on an earlier show, was saying, hey, stop hitting him up for Garth Brooks tickets. Raymundo's our audio producer. Raymundo and his family and his wife, they're very close to Garth Brooks. And so he's like, stop hitting me up for tickets. Can't, won't do it. Voicemail, please.
2: I just had a question for Raymundo. People are using him about Garth, which is totally understandable. But what about when he tells you if you could call Kane Brown to put a Papa Shot machine into his bar? Isn't that the same thing, asking you for something? Love the show.
1: Any response?
3: Well, we see each other every day.
1: Me and you.
3: Yeah.
1: So you can ask me that.
3: I feel like it's a little bit more normal and not such a reach, like, out of the blue.
1: What if I said, hey, can I get meet and greets to Garth Brooks?
3: Oh, I could definitely hook that up for you. Oh,
1: dang.
4: Okay.
5: That's nice.
1: That's pretty cool, man. That's very nice. That's very nice of you.
3: Name your city. We got 3 states. Shows are in right now.
1: Yeah. That's really cool. I mean, I could probably hook that up for me, too. But still, that's really cool, though, that you could, too.
5: Yeah!
1: That's awesome. Voicemail us anytime. 877-77-BOBBY. And if you get a hold of Ray, he might just hook you up with Garth tickets and meet and greets.
3: I have to have seen you within the last couple weeks, probably.
1: Oh, that's your 2 weeks? Then you'll consider it.
3: Yeah, I mean, that's close people, then.
1: Okay.
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22: Bobby Bones.
23: Yeah. Amy had asked me who's somebody that if they died, I would cry over even though I've never met them.
22: Ooh.
23: Which is a great question, so I'm going to let you go first.
24: Well, in this case, I have met the person, but I'm not close to them. And I just know if George Strait dies, I will cry. That will impact me emotionally. And I can't think of anybody else that I really feel that way that's famous.
23: Do you know something we don't?
24: No.
23: Okay. So.
24: No, and I don't want anything to happen. And I don't know why this morbid question popped in my mind. I think Amarillo by Morning came on and then I get emotional. I think of my dad and then I somehow thought of George Strait dying. And I thought, I will probably be a little bit of a mess. And that's weird because it's not like I have an intimate relationship with him. But
23: you have intimate feelings
24: towards his music and my uncle worked for him and like
23: towards your life where his music has been a part of your life.
24: Yes, very much so. Like his Amarillo by Morning is one of my favorite. It is my favorite song. And, you know, two-stepping with my dad to that. I don't know. He's just someone that if that happened. Now, we work in the country music space. So I think if we heard something tragic, I could see myself getting emotional thinking of their families and being heartbroken, but that's just one where I know I'll be impacted for sure.
23: What famous person that you don't know personally, if they died, would make you emotional? Lunchbox?
25: Johnny Bananas, CT, Macy Bookout, Chelsea Houska.
23: So two real worlders and two teen moms?
25: For sure. Absolutely would crush my soul.
26: Mm. What about Snooki?
25: I mean, I don't know if I'd cry about Snooki. Like, I mean, I'd be sad, but I don't know if I'd cry.
23: You'd really get emotional if those four people died.
25: Oh, man.
23: Oh, he's getting sad now. Oh,
24: he said crush.
23: We triggered
24: soul.
23: Him.
25: Yeah, we might want to put Boston Rob on there.
23: Well, you can't do five. It can't be.
24: There's no rules.
23: You think five reality people are going to make him cry?
24: He said crush his soul. Yeah. I feel like that's like very dramatic.
23: And then he threw on a, well, also maybe. I feel like I'll take the first four.
24: Okay.
25: Okay.
23: But Boston Rob from Survivor was just an add-on. Eddie?
1: So I cried when Jimmy Buffett died. So, I think Willie Nelson, if he dies, I'd probably take that pretty hard. I love Willie Nelson. I met him a couple times. Eddie Vedder. Oh, my gosh. Pearl Jam, if he died, he's got kids, you know, whole family that would miss him. That would make me really sad.
23: Okay, everybody has whole families that'll miss them.
1: But I feel so connected to Eddie Vedder since I was, a teenager? Yeah. I would take those pretty hard.
23: What about Macy Buckout?
1: Don't even know who that is.
23: Lunchbox Viewers again. Johnny Bananas is...
25: Real World Key West in the challenge.
23: And that's the guy you tried to be friends with, but you were way too aggressive.
25: Yeah.
23: Okay. CT, is he also a Real Worlder?
25: Yeah, Real World and the challenge.
23: And the other two are teen moms.
25: 16 and pregnant, then teen. And then teen mom.
24: Yeah. Get it straight.
1: But they're technically teen moms.
23: But Teen Mom, the show.
1: Sure.
25: Yeah. It started as 16 and Pregnant was the show, and then they did the spinoff of Teen Mom. They followed them after the birth, and now they're adults.
24: Yes.
25: So they're no longer teen moms.
24: Yeah.
23: Yeah, so, okay. I only have one. Do you guys want to guess?
25: I know.
24: I have a couple
1: Mark Grace?
24: Guesses.
25: No.
24: David Letterman?
23: Yeah.
24: Yeah.
23: That'd be the only one.
1: The only one?
23: Yeah. I mean, if Mark Grace died, first base for the Cubs, it's probably like Lunchbox's Boston Rob.
1: Throw him in there.
23: Yeah, throw him in because it definitely would affect me. Yeah, but probably David Letterman just because I spent really all of my childhood making a point to spend every night watching the television. I slept in the living room. I didn't have a bedroom. Watching Late Night with David Letterman, The Late Show. And I didn't even really know the joke sometimes, but he just looked a little different and odd. And I felt like I looked a little different and odd. And he was from the Midwest and the whole thing. He didn't look LA like everybody else did. So mine would be David Letterman and Chelsea Houska from Teen Mom.
1: Throw her in there.
23: What if you told them that, Lunchbox? You think that weirded them out?
25: Probably. They have to understand that when you're in the spotlight. I mean, like if we died, do you know how many people would cry? A lot. A lot of our listeners.
1: You think so?
25: Oh my gosh. Dude, our listeners would be devastated. So it's the same thing. It's you watch these people on TV or on stage or wherever, and you have that connection with them. It's the same way that people feel about us. Oh, my gosh.
23: I think we die and our listeners would just go to Elvis Duran.
1: Just change the channel.
24: Yeah.
23: Well, there they go. Elvis Duran it is.
2: Bobby Bones.
23: Let's play Stella Lefty. Here is Boston.

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1: Favorite one is he was out at his house. I guess they were out there shooting skeet or something like that, and the skeet thrower got hung up, and so he's down there messing with the skeet thrower, and that thing lets loose and comes around and hits him right in the forehead. And luckily, he had a hat on. It probably would have knocked him out. But it's just that kind of stuff happens to him all the time. It's crazy.
2: Yeah.
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1: Lunchbox and Eddie got the sad news. They weren't going to iHeartRadio Music Festival this year. 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
2: Mm-hmm.
1: Lunchbox was really bummed about it. And I said, if our bosses will let you go in my place, you can go in my place. So he emailed them. So we're going to hear what they say, because he said, Bobby doesn't, I do want to go, but it's like, if Bobby doesn't go, I'll take his place.
2: Yeah.
1: So we're going to hear what our bosses said to that next.
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19: Bobby Bone, come on. Internal drama on this show is that our iHeartRadio Music Festival is coming up. We love our iHeartRadio Music Festival. It's in Vegas. Massive show. And Amy and I are going. We're working. But for the first year, Lunchbox and Eddie did not get invited.
21: Yeah, that's correct.
26: And but so, I'm not going to do the whole sad thing like you say don't do.
21: No, it's just facts. We weren't invited.
19: Budget cuts.
21: Sure.
19: They had to make some difficult decisions. Yep. They didn't get invited. They found out both live. We all did.
21: Organically, I guess
19: you
21: would say.
19: Yeah. No bit. We just found. So I told Lunchbox, he can go on my place. Like if they allow him to go on my place, I'll, you know what? I volunteer as tribute to stay home. So he emailed one of the bosses.
27: Oh,
28: yeah.
27: He went email. Okay.
28: Yeah. Well, I mean, I'm not
21: going to
28: call him.
21: This is so dumb.
28: So what? I emailed. What
21: they would never, ever let him go in your place. You're there for a reason.
19: Okay.
21: You are like you're Bobby Bones. Like, why would they want
27: Eddie,
21: Lunchbox?
27: Okay.
21: No, why would they want Lunchbox in that spot?
27: I know.
21: They wouldn't.
27: I just want to know what did he email.
19: Okay. Just read the email.
28: I will just read what I said. I said, hey, Bobby is a new dad and is not really wanting to take time away from the baby to go to Vegas. Bobby understands that the iHeart Festival is the biggest event of the year for our company and doesn't want to let the company down. So I am emailing to discuss me taking over Bobby's responsibilities in Vegas. Bobby has signed off on this and just said, I need your permission to switch spots.
19: That's almost like, well, Mom said I could.
28: Like, I was setting it up like,
19: well, you know, I never said baby stuff. So
28: I know, but...
19: But that was a lie that makes me look bad.
28: But you pull at the heartstrings.
19: No, but that's a lie that makes me look bad because I didn't say that. What did the email back say?
28: Well, it took about 32 minutes to get a response.
21: That's quick.
28: And it says, that's very kind of you, but we need Bobby in Las Vegas, period. That's it. end of email chain.
21: That's very kind of you.
19: It was kind of him to offer.
28: Mm-hmm. Sure. But we need Bobby in Las Vegas, period.
19: Is your wife sad about not going?
28: Oh, yeah. She's looking forward to it.
19: I looked up the price of a ticket. It's $1,000 for one ticket to go now.
28: Ugh.
27: Flight?
19: Yeah. I'll buy you a flight if you want to go. The flight. I'll pay for you out of my own money.
21: But just Lunchbox.
19: Well, I'm not... Yeah.
21: Not his wife. I'll buy him. His kids.
28: What?
19: I will... As of right now... Mike, what does it say?
29: Yeah, $931.
19: Wow. $931. I'm not paying for your hotel.
28: Care about a hotel, sleep on the street.
27: Wait, but your wife will need a hotel.
19: On the street.
28: I was just trying to act like I was going to stay up all night, but
21: you can stay at the Nugget.
28: I'll need a hotel.
19: If you still want to go.
28: Oh my gosh.
19: I can. I don't have any points left because I used all of them on Scuba and
21: Ray.
19: And yeah, because I thought I did. And I'd be like, oh, I'll just send them up. I used them all on them.
28: Man, this is what life is all about.
27: What? Giving and making people feel good?
28: This is awesome.
27: Okay.
28: Yeah, like, wait. Viva Las Vegas! Hold on. Viva Las Vegas!
21: Lunchbox, like when you want something, but you could really afford it, but you want help from someone.
28: Wow. Is
19: it, Eddie, what are you saying?
21: So like, say like Lunchbox's position here. Like you can afford to go to Vegas, but Bobby's doing it. He's just doing you a favor. Listen.
27: He's being generous.
21: He's being generous.
28: Yeah,
21: He's being kind, and he's buying you a ticket when you really don't need one.
27: This is like a Giving Tuesday.
21: That's it.
27: But he's not losing his mind over it.
28: Oh, I am losing my mind. I cannot wait. Oh, my. The felt, that green felt, to feel it on my fingers
19: okay,
28: again.
19: I'm going to have to buy it today if you want it because it keeps going up.
28: Yes. I mean, we'll buy it today. I'm in. Oh, man. You guys will not regret this. This is the best decision.
21: Why?
19: What do you mean, you guys? They're not. Nobody's doing it but me.
28: I'm talking about you.
19: No, you said you guys.
28: I won't let you down.
21: But what are you going to do?
19: Wait
21: for
19: a minute.
21: Not to
19: wait a
21: it?
19: Minute. I just been told something.
21: Uh oh.
28: What?
19: We're going to need you to go to Frontier.
28: No.
21: Frontier
28: no.
21: does fly to Vegas.
28: No.
27: What have
28: no,
27: you been told?
28: No.
19: I can get them nonstop Frontier for cheaper.
21: Oh, that's great, dude. You just have to pay for your seatbelt.
28: No. No.
21: And Bobby's not covering that.
28: We can't do that.
4: No, you can because it's my money. I don't want to have to pay $1,000, but I was going to.
28: Well, let's see. Let me check. I don't know if I can do that.
21: Why not? Dude, it's a flight to Vegas.
27: Oh my gosh, Frontier's great. They have little animals on the tail. Yeah,
21: well, the outside of it.
27: Yeah, on the outside. Inside, yeah, like it's
4: okay.
27: It's I feel like Frontier's good. In Colorado, people fly it all the time.
21: Yeah, the thing is, though, like you can only take a backpack. Everything else they charge. Yeah.
4: That's okay.
21: Oh, that's on him, right?
27: Yeah, he can pay for
4: and,
27: that.
4: And it'll be cheaper for his wife, too, if she's flying with him. They get
21: true.
27: Oh, they should book separate. They've got kids.
4: They're not taking the kids to Vegas.
27: Yeah, if something happens.
4: Oh, I'm going to fly
21: separate. Oh, interesting.
4: Okay.
27: Some couples fly separate all the time.
4: Yeah, that's it.
28: No,
4: that's
28: it. Well.
21: What did you find?
4: No.
28: We're
4: flying Frontier.
28: No, we're not. We already did Southwest.
4: Eddie, do you want to go?
21: You can fly me on Frontier?
4: I can fly you both on Frontier. Cheaper than the $1,000 I was
28: going to pay. No.
4: I'm telling you, I don't even think it doesn't pop in my head, but...
28: You could have done Frontier for Scuba and Ray. You didn't do it, so just treat me with a little bit of
21: Scuba
28: like...
21: Scuba and Ray?
28: When you
4: I'm not doing
27: but
4: this
27: he did points
4: for you.
27: For
4: I did points, and also I'm not sending you for any sort of segment that we're doing for the show.
28: I'm going to get in the meet and greet with Cardi B.
4: Okay. We got a full
21: hey,
4: thing
21: how
4: here.
21: How cheap are they?
4: Total up, $400.
21: That's pretty good.
27: $400 total?
21: Mm-hmm. Well, that's not included the water, seatbelt, bag.

0: me something good.
1: A fast-moving fire sent people running for their lives. But one stranger ran toward the flames. That's what we need, heroes. It's incredible. I have the story next in Tell Me Something Good.
2: Ashley McBride once explained to Bobby why she puts her familiar songs early in her show set.
3: So we start with a statement, and whatever that statement is. And I like the statement to be, you've arrived. And that's usually very loud.
1: So you want to come hard and loud and...
3: Right.
1: Yeah.
3: That way, if you weren't in your seat, that's not my fault. But then a couple songs in, especially if they're like, is this the girl that like leaves lights on all the time in her house, especially where food is prepared? If we hit it hard at the beginning with a rock song, I do want to give you a mid-tempo that you're super familiar with in the first three or four.
4: Yeah, the Bobby Bones Show.
1: Football's back and something big is coming. 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
2: Tell me something good.
3: Massive smoke and then massive fire. It was a 5-alarm fire. I think that's the highest, right?
4: Yeah, that's the highest.
3: Man, I watch this guy on TikTok. He does like parodies of dating a firefighter. Have you guys ever seen these?
4: No.
5: Nope.
3: And he goes, oh, I can't believe you're here with me. You're dating the firefighter. Yeah, it's hard for me because everybody wants my autographs and pictures. And obviously, I think he's a firefighter, but he's making fun of other firefighters, like always bragging about how they're firefighters. Like, don't let my ink get in the way. It's just me showing how strong I am. I'm just here with the axe anytime anybody needs anything. Yeah, I'm tough to love. It's just a firefighter, always on call. It's so funny. And I don't know why I'm the firefighter algorithm.
4: That's weird. Mm-hmm.
3: But it's so funny. So, but big shout out to firefighters because they jumped in. A bunch of people that just live near also jumped in. This guy named Ron was driving past the fire. He heard somebody screaming for help. Ron is not a firefighter. Despite the flames, this is the early stage of it, and some debris falling, he ran up and then in and grabbed an older guy and got him outside. He also was burned.
4: Mm.
3: Dang. Ron, not the older guy, the guy that was saving. And so he was taken to the hospital. The guy that he saved was taken to the hospital. They're fine. Firefighters got there. No lives were lost. No firefighters were injured. But it was a 5-alarm and like 5 families are displaced.
6: Wow.
3: Because it just kept burning. But had Ron not been there to help that dude and then the firefighters not get there so quick, obviously people in these 4 buildings that were right beside each other, it'd have been a lot worse. But those firefighter videos, guys, they're so
6: funny.
3: I know,
6: I'm like, I gotta see these.
3: He's like, waitress comes up to the table. He's like, yeah, I don't really want to say, but I'm a firefighter. And do you guys have first responder discounts?
6: Wait, what is this accent?
3: That's what he does. That's how he talks.
6: Okay.
3: He's being funny and he's using a slight filter on his face. I don't know. It's hard. You got to be there, you know?
6: Yeah.
3: That's from WHDH. Thankfully, firefighters exist and Ron Pearson exists. That's what it's all about.
0: That was Tell Me Something Good.

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3: Can't get enough.
4: Yeah, caught up in a southern summer, barefoot blue jeans. And I'm hanging on to every word you say, every move you make.
2: Love it. Y96.9.
5: Bobby Bones, come on.
6: A little bit ago, I told Lunchbox I would pay for him to go to Las Vegas. I'll pay for the flight. And it's going to cost me, not the company, this is my own money, about $500 for his flight. Because if he really wants to go to iHeartRadio Music Festival, because the company says we're cutting back on budget, I'll pay for him to go. And he was happy about it. But now he's not happy about it.
7: Oh, boy.
6: So he would like to make an appeal. Go ahead.
8: Yes, because you want to send me on Frontier, which I understand is a great airline. Great people work there. Great organization. And I don't mind. The flight out there, fine. You send me on Frontier, great.
6: The flight out there is in the afternoon?
8: Yeah, 2 o'clock. Okay. It's beautiful. It's a perfect flight. I love it. I'm all in. The problem is on the way back, you want to send me Frontier again. And that leaves Las Vegas at 7:05 a.m.
6: Well, there's limited options.
8: Right. Not if you transfer me on the way home to Southwest.
6: Well, that's another $350 for one flight.
8: Right. I understand that, which is a great, generous offer that you know, you don't have to do, but right. It would be greatly appreciated.
6: I'm not doing, yeah.
8: Well, no. Let me explain why.
6: Go ahead.
8: Because, A, the 7 a.m. flight, the odds of me missing a 7 a.m. flight out of Vegas are very high, which means I would miss the show on Monday.
6: Amy,
8: that's on you.
6: What was that face?
9: I mean, my face is, you're a grown man. You have children. You're responsible for other lives. You've held down a job for years. Like, you can't get to the airport. Like, what? I don't know any high-functioning adult that can't get to the airport on time, no matter how much fun they've had.
8: In Vegas, it's a different story. And I'm glad you brought up the kids, Amy, because 7 a.m. means that I get home and I have to take care of my kids all day long after a weekend in Vegas. That is not a good recipe. That's like oil and vinegar. You want to get back around 6:30, 7. So they're already going to bed. So you have another extra day to recoup before you have to parent.
6: Like recover?
8: Yeah. Like recoup your energy.
6: Like, okay.
8: Yeah. And then another one. More sleep equals better voice. There's a problem when I go to Vegas that there's a lot of allergens in the air.
7: Allergens.
8: And
7: yes.
8: When I get lack of sleep.
6: That's not why you have no voice. We've seen you scream the whole time.
7: You're yelling at the table
8: and
7: the whole
8: time. I lose my voice, but the more I get to sleep, the better my voice is going to be. If I'm leaving at 7 a.m., that's only going to be like 2 hours of sleep. Monday might take a risk of me not sounding very good.
6: I'm okay with all those risks. I actually thought it was just generous of me to go, yeah, I'll pay the $500 just so you can go.
8: I did say it was generous. And then last but not
6: he
8: least.
6: He has trouble even saying that.
8: My neighbors do have a brunch planned at 10 a.m., Vegas time, so I would feel rude canceling the breakfast with them on the last day.
7: That's before, on Sunday morning?
8: Yeah.
9: Mm. That's trouble. That might be the most valid.
7: No, that's not valid.
6: But he'd feel rude. He's not going at all. He's going to have to cancel if he doesn't go at all.
8: So
9: to me, that's the most valid one because the whole thing was about his neighbors are going and it's awkward.
6: And his whole thing is he's sad they didn't invite him.
8: So as you review this, if you look at the four bullet points.
6: You want me to really quick?
8: Yeah. 7 a.m. flight means I'm probably going to miss my flight. Because
6: That's the stupidest one.
7: The worst.
8: Because you're partying in Vegas. I mean, the concert doesn't even get over till midnight.
6: Okay.
8: And so, I mean, by the time, I mean, I'd have to go straight to the airport. 7 a.m. means I get home earlier and I have to take care of my kids all day. B, more sleep.
6: No, that's C.
8: Well, sorry, C.
6: Three.
8: More sleep equals better voice for the show Monday.
6: He's already drunk,
8: and then
6: guys.
8: The last one, the breakfast reservations with the neighbors at 10 a.m.
6: I hate that all that would happen.
8: Please consider my appeal for the 1 p.m. flight on Southwest and find it in your heart to allow that flight to be booked. Thank you.
6: It's not my heart. It's I got to pay another $350 out of my own money.
8: Sorry. Please find that in your wallet to allow me to do the 1 p.m. flight on Southwest. Thank you and have a great day.
9: Whatever the price difference is, he should just pay it?
7: Oh, that's a good idea.
9: He should pay it.
6: I'm a horse.
9: You're not paying.
6: And he's looking at me right in the mouth.
9: But if
6: somebody gives a lot and you go back and you just keep asking for more and more, like that doesn't feel, I don't know, it doesn't make me feel good.
8: No. I said, I'm even saying I'm incredibly thankful for this opportunity But I want to make sure Bobby has thought through every angle and situation about this trip, the things that could go wrong.
6: Okay. We might have booked the ticket a minute ago. We already booked it? Or no?
3: The one way, yeah.
6: The one way? Oh, you even, he made you hold off booking the one back with it?
7: He told you, Mike, not to book it?
8: I said, Mike, will you hold off on that? We're going to
7: appeal.
6: If it's any more, though, that one way back.
8: Oh, it's not any more. It's the same as it was a little bit ago.
6: No, I'm talking about on, what are we on, Frontier?
3: Yeah.
6: If that one's even any more than it was, you're going to pay that difference.
7: Oh, because he's already delayed
6: it. He held it.
7: Yeah. Good point.
8: So, no, what about the Southwest one?
6: I'm not paying another $350. You know what? If you want to fly back at that time, you pay for that flight back. You can fly back whatever airline you want. I paid for your flight there. If you want to pay for your flight back, pay for your flight back. If that brunch is so important, you can pay for your flight back.
8: Why does everything have to come crashing down? Why couldn't we just have one harmonious moment?
6: We did when I said, I'll send you to Las Vegas. I will pay for it with my own money. Eddie, what?
7: Is it an option for you to pay the money?
6: No, because I'm not just giving him money and letting him figure it out.
7: Okay.
8: Gosh, man.
6: He'll end up on a bus and then say he paid $50 and he's got $250 extra to go gamble on.
8: Yeah. I wouldn't do that, man.
7: Yes, you would.
6: So I am going to just stay with what I said. You can thank Scuba Steve, too. He's very...
8: Yeah, he's an idiot.
6: He's very...
8: An absolute idiot.
6: ...part of this. But thank you for saving me
8: like when, a lot of when money they were going to Vegas, it would have been $400. But did I chime in and be like, hey, Bobby, look at Frontier? No,
6: I didn't have points on Frontier.
10: Man, I was hired to take care of Bobby in the show and make sure he looks good and help him out with the budget and stuff.
8: I'm part of the show, right?
10: I don't see your name anywhere on that logo behind him.
7: That's true.
6: If you want Mike to book that second flight, I'm happy to do it. I'm happy to pay for it. Otherwise...
8: All right, I'll send him to Southwest. You said second flight.
6: No, the second flight of that. Otherwise, that's...
7: Lunchbox, take it, dude. Just take the offer.
8: I can't do 7 a.m., man.
7: Yes, you can.
8: Have you ever seen me in Vegas? I can't do 7 a.m.
6: You can't, and you'll have to.
8: No, I can't. It's impossible.
6: I think to prove a point then, miss the flight back.
8: Okay.
6: If you want to prove to us that that's real, that's true, miss the flight back, and then we'll believe you forever.
8: All right.
6: Because right now, we don't believe you can't get there.
8: Okay.
6: Miss the flight.
8: All right.
6: Now it'll show us.
8: Deal.
7: What's happening here?
6: Blow your voice out completely.
8: I'm going to do that.
6: What's going on here? You need to be a man of your word.
8: I will.
6: Because the next time you bring some sort of deal, I'll be like, oh, well, he was right about the last time. You know what I mean?
7: Hey, I bet you won't, Lunchbox.
6: I bet you won't either.
8: I bet I will.
6: I dare you to miss your flight.
8: All right.
6: Bones. Now we're going to play Brantley Gilbert. Here is Bottoms Up.

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23: We went to the mall this weekend and we took our baby, Billy, because she doesn't have such a rigid nap schedule. So we just try to get her out sometimes. And so we go to the mall and it's that thing where, hey, maybe you have a red car now. And you start to notice, wow, there's a lot of other red cars out. And so I'm rolling around the mall and I'm pushing the stroller. We get into the store and I start to notice all the other strollers in the mall. I've never quite noticed all the other strollers in the mall. Like so many strollers, it's kind of weird to me that I've never noticed all the other strollers in the mall. And I say to my wife, you ever notice so many strollers? Like all around, there's like five strollers around me. And she says, we're in Gap Kids. What do you expect?
24: Oh.
25: That makes sense.
23: Yeah.
24: It's like baby Gap.
23: Yeah, that's where we were. I was like, yeah, that's a good point. Okay. Wasn't really thinking about my surroundings there. We were going to park and Saturday was just nuts at the mall, obviously. And there was a guy and he was pulling out of the spot. And we got there first and we hit the blinker. And he sees us, eye contact. We want to make sure he's leaving. And he goes, yeah, I'm leaving. And there was nowhere to park in the mall parking lot. And this other car comes up and then has an easier turn into his spot than we do. But we got there first and hit the blinker. And he sees that car come 45 seconds after we did. And that car turns their blinker on. Now, if he just pulls out, he pulls out. And as he pulls out, it kind of blocks us from getting in. But that other car can easily go in. And he looks at the car who got there late and he goes, no, you need to go. And the car's like, no, I want that spot. He gets out of his car and goes, no, you were not here. You need to go.
25: Oh, wow, that's awesome.
23: Oh. Real one of the weekend. That guy who waved the car through so we could get the spot that we were waiting on.
25: Like, what does he care?
24: He got out of his car.
23: Yeah, because the car wouldn't leave.
25: That's so cool.
23: Because he told him, he said, go with his hands. He said, go, because they have the spot.
24: Uh-huh.
23: And they said, no, we're going here. And so he got out of the car and was like,
24: that's crazy. They were fighting for it, because surely they saw y'all had your blinker on.
23: Probably there were no spots.
24: Yeah, I know. They must have been feeling desperate.
23: Well, we also went to that place where you can pay to park. You can do a code. The QR code.
25: Oh, it's like it has a sign?
23: Yeah. All those were taken up.
25: Wow.
23: It almost felt like Christmas was coming. Like that time. Yeah. So, yeah, but we did the mall. We did Baby Gap. We went on a walk the next day, like through like a part of town where just like a bunch of tourists come and go. And we did that.
25: You went to Broadway?
24: Oh, you were right.
23: Nah, we went to the 12 South.
24: Got probably, it. Yeah.
25: That makes sense.
23: It was only like 87. And so as soon as my wife saw that, she was like, we got to go. We got to get the baby out because it's not 110 degrees. But man, it was 87, heat index of like 131. Mm-hmm. It was still brutal. So we did that. And our goal was just to get out a little bit this weekend. My wife got in the pool with the baby a little bit.
24: You watched?
23: I went out at the same time. Here's my thing about getting wet. I don't want to get wet if I got to wash the wet off of me.
24: Right.
23: I don't mind getting wet if that's the wet that I'm using to wash off whatever the day has been. But I don't want to get wet if I don't have to and then have to wash the wet that I just got off with more wet.
24: Mm.
23: And so I went out and we have an obese bulldog, which they are naturally. And he just will not go and exercise unless you make him. And even then he can't exercise too much because he doesn't breathe very well. So I have to put a leash on him, and walk him around the yard. And so I did that while they were in the pool. But we were outside a lot. I just don't want to get wet. Overrated, man.
25: Getting wet?
23: Just the pool, the beach, all that. You guys can call us if you want. Hope you had a good weekend. 877-77-BOBBY. I'm going to play Morgan Wallen. Here is Thought You Should Know, Bobby Bone Show.

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1: We've played some of Lauren Paley's clips on the show before. She has a young daughter, and she sings punk songs, pop songs, as if she were a Disney princess. And I had her on the Bobbycast, and she was singing Fall Out Boy like a Disney princess. So this is me talking to her. It's really cool. And here you go. Could you just give me a little chorus of Sugar We're Going Down?
2: Boy. Yeah, I'm trying to remember what key that I started, but...
3: You want to give her a key?
1: Yeah. I throw her off completely.
2: It wrecks
1: it completely.
2: I think I start there. Am I more than you bargained for yet?

0: with a bullet. A loaded God complex, cock it and pull it, we're going.
1: She has 11 million followers from doing songs like that as a Disney princess. It's pretty crazy. She's actually really, really, really good as a singer. Oh, but that's what popped off for her online.
2: She nails it. It's so perfect.
1: Yeah. She did like Weedus, Teenage Dirtbag, and now she's done a whole album. She did like 8 songs, and then she has one of the guys from Simple Plan sing one of the songs that she did. It's so good. It's up on Netflix if you guys want to see and watch it. But that's somebody who just like found their thing. And then once those videos went viral, she just stuck to it because she's like a trained singer, obviously.
2: Yeah.
1: But that's somebody, I don't know, 8 months or so ago that I saw her clips and played them here. And then we had her up. It was really cool. We got a lot of calls. A few of them are about Lunchbox. So we can get to those. And then kind of an update about Dancing with the Stars, which is kind of cool. So we'll do that next.
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0: 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Get your bones on, get your
1: Bobby bones on. Bobby bones, yo. Let's go talk to Lisa in Indiana, who's on the phone now. Lisa, you're on the show.
2: Hi. What can we do with Lunchbox?
1: I don't know.
2: He drives me crazy, and today I'm just over the top. Okay. He gets given to him a trip. If my boss gave me a trip to go somewhere, I would get up at whatever time to come back home. I would be so grateful that I got to go. He gets this given to him, and now he's like still not happy. Give the trip to Eddie. I'm sure he's not going to cry about it, and let him go and enjoy himself, and Lunchbox can stay back and do the work. And then he also is the first one to complain every time you do something great on Tuesdays, how the person doesn't probably need it. He doesn't need it. He just wants to go, but he's still not happy. Bobby, you are the best. I wish I had a boss like you.

0: that happened. I know, because it's just said so much.
1: Yeah.
0: You start to believe it. So congratulations to her. I'm glad that she's back on the show. She deserves to be back on the show, and I'm happy for her. I think I saw a rumor. They're not saying who she's dancing with, right? I think it's a girl, is the rumor that I saw.
1: Interesting.
0: Mm-hmm.
1: That will be the first?
0: Maybe.
1: I haven't honestly watched since you won, so...
2: Yeah, I haven't either, man.
0: I got to be honest. I didn't watch before I won. I've had friends that have gone on, and so I've watched when I've had friends on. So is that true, Mike?
3: It's happened before.
0: Oh, it has. Oh, they've done that before. Okay, JoJo Siwa danced with Jenna Johnson before.
1: Oh,
0: so
1: okay.
0: So anyway, I'm happy that Sharna is back. Let us play Lainey Wilson and John Mayer. Here's Phone Keys Wallet. You guys hit us up if you want. 877-77 Bobby. That's our number. 877-77-BOBBY.

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1: How one project is turning empty rooms into fresh starts for veterans who have experienced homelessness. 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
3: Bobby Bones.
1: Bobby Bones here. 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

0: over 100 homeless military veterans now have a home thanks to a foundation. Tunnel to Towers is out of Memphis. They bought a whole hotel, an old hotel that was about to be torn down. They said, nuh-uh, we're going to buy this and we're going to turn it in to homes for all these veterans. So they did. So not only do they have these homes, they also have programs like job training, financial counseling, mental health support, all this stuff for all these veterans that were once homeless.
1: So have you heard of Tunnels for Towers?
0: No, never.
1: I've been working with them for years on this show.
0: You have?
1: Mm-hmm.
0: No way. I thought I've heard from Homes for Heroes.
1: Yeah, we've built houses for military people.
0: Yeah, but veterans. Not Tunnels for Towers.
1: Yeah.
0: Tell me more about them.
1: You kind of said what they did. Yeah, I just...
0: So apparently...
1: You're acting like you never heard of it, and I've just been working with them for a long time.
0: I didn't know that.
1: Yeah, well, I learned something new.
2: Pay attention, man. You would know that.
1: Did you know that?
0: No.
1: Oh, you didn't either? Okay, all right. There you go. Did you know that?
3: No.
1: Oh. Well, then I should do a better job.
0: That's cool, though.
1: Okay. What are we going to...
0: No, I was going to say, apparently, after 9/11, this is when that organization started because they felt like this is a big need.
1: It's a great organization.
0: Out of Memphis?
1: Yes, but they help all over.
0: Okay.
1: Yeah.
0: Very cool.
1: Very cool indeed.
0: Hey, good job, dude.
1: No, I don't... No, not me. I'm just saying, it doesn't matter. Great story. That's what it's all about.
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0: 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Coming up on today's podcast.
1: We got a baby update for me. We played a 90s country lyric game. 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

0: story comes from Boca Raton, Florida. A woman celebrated. She got a Rolls Royce Friday afternoon, bought it, called the girl, said, "We're going out to celebrate." Went out for drinks. On her way home, she almost hit a police car, got pulled over. DUI on the new Rolls Royce.
1: Oh, dang.
2: Celebrated too hard. Rolls Royces are about as expensive of a car as you can get.
3: Really?
2: Where did you say where they were living?
0: Boca Raton, Florida.
3: Yeah, they're rich over there.
2: Yeah. And unfair, old, a lot.
3: Yes, retired.
2: That's where you go because the weather's good, you know?
3: Okay.
0: I'm Lunchbox. That's your bonehead story of the day.

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0: Hello, Bobby Bones. Curious what you think. A job you've never actually done, but you're convinced you'd be good at. I was thinking about this because I've realized there are certain jobs where I have absolutely no qualifications, but I'm convinced I'd be really good at them. Like, I've never worked in a hotel, but I think I'd be a great concierge because I genuinely enjoy helping people figure out where to go and what to do. What's your completely unqualified dream job?
1: That's interesting.
0: We can go around.
1: Unqualified and
0: well,
1: dream.
0: I went to the witch because I was like, hey, I'm trying to get a game show here. I mean, I'm not actively trying. I have in the past and gotten close, but I think I'm kind of qualified for that, though. And what do I do every day on this show? Host a game show.
2: Yeah, you do.
0: But I think if I were to do that, probably a game show. I mean, if I were to go, okay, I'll give you one. I don't have the resume for. I don't know. Maybe I do. I think I'd be like A&R for like a massive record company. And A&R is, they go find acts that are good that are undiscovered.
2: Oh, you'd be good at that.
0: I've just done that here. Not as much lately because it doesn't interest me anymore. But I think like being head of A&R at a record company, just free me and let me just go find who I think can pop. I think that would be good. So that'd be the two I'd put. What about you?
1: See, I'm struggling because this one I would need to be qualified for. I want to be a surgeon.
0: Oh, you have to be the most qualified.
2: Amy, you can't. You can't.
1: I know. But I want to be one that's like really compassionate and like, and I'm sure there are some out there, but I would be like a hands-on doctor that like really listened. So in that case, maybe more of like a cross between like therapist, doctor, like just a good listener. I just need qualifications for what I would want to do.
2: Maybe a therapist for you instead of a surgeon.
1: But even then, I still need to be qualified. I would enjoy that. Like, I would like to go back to school for therapy stuff so I could learn how to respond to people and the right things to say, because I don't want to, obviously, therapy, I want to take it seriously. I don't want to steer them the wrong direction and help them work through stuff. So probably therapist.
0: How about if I just throw one out for you? Because surgeon...
1: I know, it's not going to happen.
0: Wow.
1: I know, it would never happen. That's just what I wish.
0: How about bookstore owner?
1: Okay, because I started reading this year.
2: Yeah?
3: That doesn't sound like a fun job, though.
0: Why not? You just tell people what books are good. You talk to people. You listen.
1: I'll take you up on that. If I own a quaint little bookstore in Rhode Island.
0: Got it. That you can have. Give it to her.
2: Okay.
0: Eddie.
2: You know, I'd be good, I think, at running a restaurant.
0: Okay.
2: But I want to be the guy that walks out, you know, at to the dining room and just be like, how's the meal? Everything good?
0: All you guys want to do is talk to people. Both of you. You're just like, I just want to talk to people.
1: Yeah, but running a restaurant or being like front of house?
0: You said surgeon. Amy literally said surgeon and he can't go and run a PF Chain's?
1: Okay. But he was hating on mine.
2: You said surgeon.
0: You can kill people.
3: Could you imagine Eddie trying to balance the books?
0: Now you get accounted for that.
2: Someone else does that.
0: Yeah, okay.
1: Oh, Eddie, it seems like he'd have a lot of ideas, but then they never come to fruition.
0: Oh. Amy, you pick surgeon, though.
2: Amy, you know. Hating.
1: Sorry.
0: I would say something for Eddie would be like a middle school basketball coach.
2: Dang, I would dominate that. Dude, like, that's good.
0: You know just enough.
1: Now we're talking.
0: Enough with that age to not ruin their lives.
2: But you know what, though? Some of those guys have to teach a class. What if they make me do math?
0: I had so many coaches that taught geography or history.
1: I mean, don't you think it's... I mean, how hot would it be to be a surgeon?
2: That's just talking about me.
0: Lunchbox.
3: Man, it's easy. I mean, the easiest job in the world, I'd be a photographer. Get to travel the world and take pictures. You take 5,000 pictures, one of them's good, you make money off of it.
2: Dude, you'd never even take a picture in the studio. Not
0: how,
2: one picture.
0: How would you travel
1: turn
0: the world,
1: your
0: though?
1: Phone on.
0: Like, that's a hard job to make money in.
3: Oh, is it really? I thought photographers made a lot of money.
0: I think the best... It's like anything else in art. The best do, but most don't.
1: Well, obviously, this is fantasy.
3: Yeah, I mean...
0: you didn't say you were the best surgeon. You just said surgeon. You're not award-winning.
1: True.
3: I mean, I just don't know any other job that I would really want to do.
0: I would say like a used car salesman would probably be good for you.
3: What?
2: A
3: used car salesman?
2: You're so full of crap, you'd be good at that.
0: Yeah, and you don't mind lying.
3: I don't understand. That would not be fun, standing on the hot pavement all day slinging cars.
0: What's a job that you've never done, though, that I think you'd be good at?
3: Yeah, I mean... Because every other job I'm qualified for, like, you know, sports broadcasting, you know, like calling games. I mean, that's...
2: What about being a lawyer?
0: How are you qualified to call games? You've never had a job calling a game.
3: Well, I mean, I talk for a living.
0: But you never called a game.
3: Okay, then let's change. get a photographer out, I'm calling sports games.
0: Okay, fair enough. And Amy's a surgeon and Eddie's running a restaurant.
2: Uh-huh. Or a middle school basketball. I like that one.
1: Do you think, I'm starting to wonder where this even came from. And I think it's because one of the books I recently read, there were these doctors and they fell in love.
0: Which is why I think she'd be a bookstore owner. Yes. Okay, there you go. Close it up.
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2: Tell me something good.
3: Massive smoke and then massive fire. It was a 5-alarm fire. I think that's the highest, right?
4: Yeah, that's the highest.
3: Man, I watch this guy on TikTok. He does like parodies of dating a firefighter. Have you guys ever seen these?
4: No.
5: Nope.
3: And he goes, oh, I can't believe you're here with me. You're dating the firefighter. Yeah, it's hard for me because everybody wants my autographs and pictures. And obviously, I think he's a firefighter, but he's making fun of other firefighters, like always bragging about how they're firefighters. Like, don't let my ink get in the way. It's just me showing how strong I am. I'm just here with the axe anytime anybody needs anything. Yeah, I'm tough to love. It's just a firefighter, always on call. It's so funny. And I don't know why I'm the firefighter algorithm.
4: That's weird. Mm-hmm.
3: But it's so funny. So, but big shout out to firefighters because they jumped in. A bunch of people that just live near also jumped in. This guy named Ron was driving past the fire. He heard somebody screaming for help. Ron is not a firefighter. Despite the flames, this is the early stage of it, and some debris falling, he ran up and then in and grabbed an older guy and got him outside. He also was burned.
4: Dang.
3: Ron, not the older guy, the guy that was saving. And so he was taken to the hospital. The guy that he saved was taken to the hospital. They're fine. Firefighters got there. No lives were lost. No firefighters were injured. But it was a 5-alarm and like 5 families are displaced.
6: Wow.
3: Because it just kept burning. But had Ron not been there to help that dude and then the firefighters not get there so quick, obviously people in these 4 buildings that were right beside each other, it would have been a lot worse. But those firefighter videos, guys, they're so
6: funny.
3: I know.
6: I'm like, I got to see these.
3: He's like, waitress comes up to the table. He's like, yeah, I don't really want to say, but I'm a firefighter. And do you guys have first responder discount?
6: Wait, what is this accent? No,
3: that's what he does. That's what he does. That's how he talks.
6: Okay.
3: He's being funny and he's using a slight filter on his face. I don't know. It's hard. You got to be there, you know?
6: Yeah.
3: That's from WHDH. Thankfully, firefighters exist and Ron Pearson exists. That's what it's all about.
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2: Hey, I want to comment on that awkward situation that Amy went through at the grocery store. My neighbors across the street, and they said, why don't you come over and use the hot tub? I'm like, oh, that sounds great. And then we went downstairs to watch Magic Mike. You know where this is going. And the husband comes down naked. And I was just like, thank you, but no thank you. And I got up and went home.
3: Oh, my.
4: The neighbors?
3: Gosh.
5: So that's how it's done? Because I've always wondered, like, how does a conversation go down?
6: Sounds like there wasn't a lot said.
5: No. Wait,
3: so is Magic Mike an indicator of... Well, she said after that, you know where this is going.
6: Well, Magic Mike's like, dude's a strip.
4: Yeah, I mean...
3: I don't think that equals... Okay.
5: What? Equals... It sounds like it's equaling that.
3: I just thought that's like a funny movie girls watch, like, hee-hee-haw.
4: But when the neighbor invites you to watch it with her husband, that seems... After a hot tub, that does seem kind of like writing on the wall.
6: Oh, wait, he just comes out naked?
3: Yeah. Oh, my gosh. Dang. I'm trying to think of what I would do.
5: Hey, can you, like, call the cops now? Because you're in their house,
4: yeah,
5: right?
4: Yeah, that's a bold move, Cotton.
3: You're adults.
6: I don't know if you want to call the cops.
5: That's a weird one, man.
3: Like, yeah, exposure.
5: But in their house.
4: But still, I don't think you can just walk into someone naked.
5: In your house?
4: Yeah, in your house. Just because I make your house does not mean you can assault me naked.
6: You're not assaulting if you don't touch. I don't know the rule.
5: This is wild.
6: That's a wild one. All right, Ray, give me another one.
7: It was about the kid not getting to go to see Spider-Man if he didn't start asking better. Well, guess what, kid? You're lucked out because that movie was a piece of crap. It stunk so bad. I fell asleep for an hour, just kept going and going and going. That movie stunk.
3: Wow.
6: He didn't like the new Spider-Man. Dang. I saw it made $2 billion now, movie, Mike.
8: Yeah, everybody loves it, except this guy.
6: It's good.
4: Yeah,
3: I haven't
4: really
3: heard
4: good.
3: Anybody say
5: no,
3: something.
5: No, my kids have seen it twice.
3: Yeah.
6: Also, he might have been sleepy going in. If you're going to sleep for an hour in a movie, especially with action, it's loud, you're probably sleepy, maybe tired, maybe job's got taking a little out of you. Wow. Okay. Thank you for the voicemails. Hit us up anytime. 877-77-BOBBY. We're out. You can hear Lunchbox send an email to our company saying, hey, I'll go to Las Vegas. Bobby can stay back. Just to hear what they said. And he did that. And then we got into to way more. And I was offering things. And he was trying to negotiate something that I was trying to give him. All that's up on the podcast today. We played a 90s country game. If you love 90s country, how well do you know the lyrics? That's up on the podcast today. Just go search for The Bobby Bones Show wherever you get your podcast. 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Subscribe. 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We do a whole second show online as well. We will see you guys tomorrow. Bye, everybody.
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0: Garth Brooks coming back to Colorado. He is playing a sold-out show at Ball Arena on September 4th, and you could be there. 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

0: 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Lainey Wilson and Kenny Chesney performing. 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

0: going to be a good show. Ty Myers is coming to the Ford Amphitheater Saturday night, and you could be there. 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
0: Hey guys, it's I Heart Country on The Verge artist Stella Lefty. Boston is a song I wrote when I was waiting on a guy who was picking me up. I couldn't stop thinking about him, and this is what I was feeling while I was waiting for him. Here's my song, Boston. On a

0: guys, it's I Heart Country on The Verge artist Stella Lefty. And that was my song, Boston.
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0: 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Ty Myers is coming to the Ford Amphitheater Saturday night, and you could be there. 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

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Hey guys, it's Bobby Bones. Tomorrow morning, 5:30, I'll talk to comedian Leanne Morgan, the way she went viral on accident, getting to meet her comedy hero, and how she...

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word is that National Treasure 3 is officially happening. The director said the third film with Nicolas Cage is officially in the works. It's happening. I can't wait. I'm excited. We are Y96.9.

0: The GOAT is coming back to Colorado. Garth Brooks going to be at Ball Arena next weekend. We want to send you to the show on September 4th. It's a completely sold out show. All right, you have a chance to win a pair of tickets right now on our Instagram. Head over there at Y96.9 Country.
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0: This just made me feel old. We are Y96.9. I'm Chelsea. A list of millennial trends that Gen Z says are no longer cool came out, and I do quite a few of them. So on the list, taking photos of your food and posting it online. The phrase, I did a thing. Skinny jeans, saying LOL out loud. Open-toed shoes. Monochrome furniture, the term adulting, side parts in your hair, and high-waisted jeans. You cannot take away from me my side parts in my hair and my high-waisted jeans. Not going to happen. We are Y96.9.
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0: One of the biggest shows coming to Colorado this year, The GOAT. Garth Brooks is going to be at Ball Arena next weekend, and you could be at Night One on September 4th, which is a completely sold-out show. 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

Lainey Wilson and Kenny Chesney, both going to be at our iHeartRadio Music Festival in Vegas next month. 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

0: Number one for New Country, Y96.9. It's Brooke Taylor, always the favorite part of my show here this afternoon. And it's called My Daily Upload, just a spot where I can encourage you. I need you to hear me when I say be messy, be complicated, and be afraid. But show up anyway because you are enough. Whatever you're going through right now, if it's scary, if it's messy, if it's complicated, show up anyway because you're enough. You want to hear that again? It's up on my Instagram stories. 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
13: 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It's a dream come true to have my song on the radio. It's still crazy to say. 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

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Hey, it's Brooke Taylor. Huge shout out to Brad from Old Dominion. He's got an almost 2 week old, believe it or not. First little baby boy for him and his wife. Congratulations to Brad.

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Hey guys, it's Bobby Bones. Tomorrow morning, 5:30, I'll talk to comedian Leanne Morgan, the way she went viral on accident, getting to meet her comedy hero, and how she played Lainey Wilson in Celebrity Family Feud.

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Y96.9, number one for new country. It's Brooke Taylor. Dead Man's Brew Fest back at Widener Field September 25th. 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
1: 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It's Brooke Taylor. What if I told you I had some mental health cheat codes that can help you keep you calm all day? Let's talk about these up next. 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
1: It's Brooke Taylor. I know I'm not the only one who deals with this, but sometimes you just feel a little bit tense. Maybe you're on the verge of a meltdown. And there are apparent cheat codes that I just came across this list that can help you keep you calm during the day. So one of the big ones that I thought was pretty cool is humming your favorite song. And if you're listening to us right now, hopefully music is something that just makes you happy. So hum your favorite song. That can calm you down. Also, putting both of your feet on the floor. They say pause for 10 to 20 seconds. 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Notice the pressure under them, the texture of your socks, and just how your weight is distributed. 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So try those. Let me know how it goes.
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1: It's Brooke Taylor's Shaboozy right there, up for an MTV Video Music Award. So is Luke Combs, nominated for Best Country for his song Back in the Saddle. We'll be able to watch that show. It happens September 27th.

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0: 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It's Brooke Taylor, just trying to make your Monday a little bit better with some of your song requests. 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

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It's Brooke Taylor. Okay, listen, if you missed your chance at that $1,000 and trip for two to be at our iHeartRadio Music Festival in Vegas, I'll give you another chance to win. I'll repeat this hour's keyword for you up next.

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It's Brooke Taylor and Kane Brown. Did you see his public apology to Chris Young? Chris Young opened a Famous Friends Bar and Grill in Nashville, and Kane Brown says he missed that grand opening, and he's really sorry.

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knew I'd see her around. I'd be at some party, she'd show up and I'd be walking out. Or across some parking lot, hiding behind her sister. I'd look up, she'd be at the red light beside me in that white Maxima with the sticker on the back. I'd act

while, I guess they were keeping it low key. But now it's like these county lines closing in on me. I see them everywhere together.